0: 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I have a friend, a radio friend working down in East Texas, sent a video, raining like crazy down there. No rain here, it's just smoky and it's hot.
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The Big 99.9 Coyote Country. Hi there, it's Jim Diamond. Big drive at 5 tonight. This guy, yeah, he's got a plan, right? I'll just give her directions at work for me. You go over there, meet her, and then you'll come right back to me. See? See how that works? Billy Currington.

Kevin in the Morning. An hour after hour of big music all day. The Big 99.9 Coyote Country.

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$100 in free groceries. Yeah, you could be the winner tomorrow. Another round of qualifying. The big grocery giveaway tomorrow, 8, 10, noon, 2, and 4 here on the Coyote. Good luck to you. Here's Hudson Westbrook, painted you pretty.

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2: Meteorologist Chris Brocker here in the 4 News Now First Alert Weather Center. It is a weather alert day for heat and thunderstorms. Isolated thunderstorms will continue through the evening and even into the overnight, mainly in North Idaho. For Friday, mostly sunny skies, a high of 91, only a slight chance of thunderstorms.
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1: You were looking for one, too. And
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1: 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But I scroll down, and the negative that got a 1 was, this is so dumb, it doesn't even fit in my window. And I'm like, you're so dumb. You don't
2: but
1: hang
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2: air that one yeah, counts as much as the other one. 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
1: Oh, hey, Becky, we're sorry to hear about your experience. 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
1: Yeah, thank you, Jay.
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1: You were looking for one, too.
2: And yeah.
1: It's like, I was reading a bunch of the reviews about each one of them. This one was getting like a 4.7, and I'm like, that's the highest score I've seen. But I scroll down, and the negative that got a 1 was, this is so dumb, it doesn't even fit in my window. And I'm like, you're so dumb. You don't
2: but
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1: Portable...
2: 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The other one. 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
1: And then the poor company has to respond.
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1: Oh, hey, Becky, we're sorry to hear about your experience. 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

0: stars. 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
1: Like I was reading, we got this portable
2: AC.
1: Air conditioner. Mm-hmm. Yeah, thank you, Jay.
2: I got you.
1: You were looking for one, too.
2: And yeah.
1: It's like, I was reading a bunch of the reviews about each one of them. This one was getting like a 4.7, and I'm like, that's the highest score I've seen. But I scroll down, and the negative that got a 1 was, this is so dumb, it doesn't even fit in my window. And I'm like, you're so dumb. You don't
2: but
1: hang
2: that one counts.
1: A portable
2: air that one yeah, counts as much as the other one. That's the problem with it.
1: And then the poor company has to respond.
2: Yeah, right.
1: Oh, hey, Becky, we're sorry to hear about your experience. However, these are made to be set on the floor.
2: Hey, Becky, please stay away from electrical outlets.
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0: 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And your home for Jay and Kevin in the morning. It's time for Music City Now, coming from Nashville, Tennessee. Here's your host, Jessica Wade.
2: 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Busy summer weekend looms, and so does Jason Aldean's Spotlight Track of the Week. It's great. 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

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You ready to rock with Shane Proffitt? 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

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It's sponsored by Triple Tigers. Okay, here's one from the adorable Alexandra Kay. 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

cannot get enough of Gary. 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
0: All right, up now, Jason Aldean with our Spotlight Track of the Week. 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

keeps me sane. That's Tyler Nance. It's new. It's sponsored by Ocando. All right, let's move to the band Perry. They're back, and it's Psychological, sponsored by Nashville Harbor.

How good is that? Good damn is Brantley Gilbert, sponsored by BMG Nashville. Here's something fresh now from Graylin James. 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
1: You were looking for one, too.
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1: It's like, I was reading a bunch of the reviews about each one of them. 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But I scroll down, and the negative that got a 1 was, this is so dumb, it doesn't even fit in my window. And I'm like, you're so dumb. You don't
2: but
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2: 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The other one. 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
0: Jay Daniels.
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0: Kevin James.
6: My life is good, really good.
7: It's that I just don't care.
0: And anyone else who wants to work for free. It's Spokane's official morning show. Jay and Kevin.
8: Well, hello, good morning, ladies and gentlemen, boys and girls, kids and adults of all ages and sizes. Hello and hi there. It is I, the Righteous Reverend Jay Daniels, broadcasting you live.
9: He's alive.
8: 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We're broadcasting under the KXLY building. Oh, it is a Friday.
10: Friday. Ah.
8: Ooh, boy. Very bassy today. Probably the smoke, I would say.
11: Yeah, that's
8: probably
9: smoke that cigarette.
8: welcome everybody. It is July 17th, 2026. Steve, were you singing in there or no?
11: Always. Can you hear me?
8: I can hear you, but I didn't know if you were singing. Oh.
11: I can hear you now.
8: Yeah.
11: Can you hear me now?
8: Yeah. You want to try a solo?
11: That was good.
8: Was it though?
11: It was on point.
8: Yeah.
11: You know, it was sarcasm, Jay.
12: You have a caller on the hotline, Jay.
8: Oh God. What?
11: Hi, Kevin.
13: Hi.
8: What?
14: Hi.
13: I have comedy.
8: You what?
13: I. Are you there?
8: Yeah. You what?
11: Listener.
13: Well, I was calling because I was letting you know I'm here at work.
8: Me
13: I'm
8: too.
13: I'm just gonna finish up. Finish up this carton of cigarettes, and then I'll be in.
8: Ah, Mother Nature's already doing that for you. I get it now. Yeah, you know it's weird. It's it's like 285, I think. So yeah, obviously way worse than it was yesterday, and it was over.
13: Yeah.
8: It was over 300 in. I saw in the Twin Cities yesterday, where my mom and sister and my other sister live, and my brother, and so. It was like my wife had screenshot something off the internet. It said third worst in the world, third worst air quality in the world, as if they were bragging. You know, there was like a badge of honor.
13: Yeah.
8: Or something. Right. And so, are you all right? Okay. Did smoke get you?
11: No, that was a carrot.
8: Okay, choked on a carrot. Okay. Well, by the way,
11: literally choked on a carrot.
8: The carrot now index is at 14. So I mean, I don't know about that one, but
13: oh wow.
8: So I called my sister this morning. Is to our time difference. So it's 4:45. I'm like, it's 6:45. You know, my mom's 96. She's going to be awake, obviously. My sister will be awake. And she answers, is everything okay? And I said, it is okay. Did I wake you up? And she goes, yeah, we're laying down for our first nap.
11: What?
8: Oh, I said, it's 6:45 a.m.
13: That is unreal.
8: I was like, okay, well, I was just checking on you guys about the air quality to make sure, you know, you had your air conditioner on recirc and you put a new filter in and, you know, so, have my brother come over and all that.
11: So just to clarify, yeah. They're having their first nap before 7 a.m.
8: First nap. And I go, I'm sorry, I thought you'd be awake. She goes, oh, it's okay. I said, okay, love you, bye.
13: That is hilarious. Were you a little jealous they were already getting a nap?
8: I thought to myself, what time did you actually get up? Yeah. I mean, Bruce, if you got to choose a time, what time would be your first nap?
15: 10 o'clock.
8: See, I feel like that's a good time. Yeah.
13: Yeah.
8: Yep.
13: I can
11: do first 10 nap. O'clock. Yeah. The key word here is first.
8: First, of course it is. So
11: when do you get your second?
8: Today I'm going to guess 10 and then maybe 2.
11: Okay.
16: Yeah, I was going to say 2.
8: If you've started napping before 7 a.m., you're going to get 3 in during the day. Yeah,
11: three
8: I feel like.
11: Naps. Yeah. Yeah.
12: I challenge you to 4.
8: Well, I take that challenge.
11: Well, here 5. 7 and a half. How much can you afford?

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1: Warren and I are just in here singing songs together and harmonizing.
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1: and
2: we're just having a blast.
1: This is such a good time. I hope you guys are enjoying this in the studio. No charge. No extra charge.
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1: I'd rather have a donut. I think that's...
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1: You got a neener, neener, neener.
2: Neener, neener, neener.
1: Yeah. See, Warren does it very well. Warren, you might be one of the best neener, neeners I know.
2: I had two older sisters.
1: Yeah, I taught you well.
0: Kevin James.
1: Bruce, let's hear your neener, neener, neener.
3: Neener, neener, neener.
1: Yeah, that's a pretty good one, Monty. I mean, you had a lot of siblings.
6: Oh, neener, neener, neener.
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13: Ladies and gentlemen, say hello to Kevin James.
1: Kevin.
14: Hello, Kevin.
6: Hi, Kevin.
1: That's probably enough.
6: Hello.
15: Hello?
6: Is it working? Is that on?
15: Hello? There I am.
1: It was late for work, just like you were.
15: Yeah, okay. I was like, that wasn't me this time. I swear, normally it is me. No, you know what? It is my fault. Everything's my fault.
1: Wow.
6: What? Because you're late?
15: I was just trying to talk to Steve about something.
1: Mm-hmm.
15: Because it looks like the camera that we have in studio, which, by the way, if you haven't really checked out any of our videos, you owe it to yourself to go just, you know, jump on Instagram. That's my favorite way. Scroll through, just hit one of the reels, and then you just can watch all of them one after another after another. And it's just clips from the show, but it's kind of nice because we get to see, you know, the Friday guys in there. I wish we could be a little closer to your faces, but
1: I'm good with the distance.
15: It is what it is.
6: I am too.
15: Sometimes I feel like it's too close to our faces, Jay.
1: I feel like about a good distance. You can kind of like, you know.
6: Well, that camera's looking at like your elbow, so.
15: Well, that's what I was just going to say. Producer Steve and I earlier this week had to adjust this camera, and tell me that's not pointing at my crotch or my belly button.
1: Oh, gosh.
6: Well, I don't know about that part, but that's covered by a deck, so you got.
15: And I looked over at Steve, and I pointed to it, and I go, oh, no, like shook my head. And he looks at it, and he goes, oh, it's okay. Thumbs up.
1: Looks good, Steve-O?
16: No, it's a little low, I guess, but we can fix it.
15: Is it showing all my head?
16: Pretty much.
1: Pretty much.
15: Yeah. That's a bad answer.
6: So it's showing your beard and your teeth.
1: That's enough.
0: Yeah, ladies and gentlemen, he hasn't changed his hairstyle in 25 years.
1: Nope.
0: He has no sense of smell and nearly had his head crushed by a tractor.
17: Lived a good life, loved a good wife, always helped someone in trouble.
0: Please welcome one of the greatest men of all times, Warren Strong.
18: Hi, Warren.
19: Hello.
18: Friday morning, everybody.
1: Wow.
6: Hi there.
1: Gosh, dang. What a party, huh?
18: It's a party.
1: Should have one of those things that spin around that goes, you know, one of those. And then maybe a. And a.
14: And a. About a kazoo.
1: Oh, kazoo. Oh.
6: Wow. Recorder.
1: How could this group be more annoying? Kazoos for everybody.
6: Give me a recorder.
1: A recorder would be cool, yeah.
15: Jay, I have to ask you. Oh, you can't do that. That was fancy.
1: Yeah, there's no way.
15: You really worked at it a long time.
1: Oh,
15: you
1: yeah.
15: can get that done
1: too
15: on
1: much.
15: The
1: too much recorder. Recorder.
15: Jay, I have to ask you. It is summer break, you know.
1: Mm-hmm.
15: And most of us are adults and we don't really get a summer break. Although
1: right.
15: two of you are retired. You're on a permanent summer break.
1: Nice.
20: Sort of.
21: Yes.
15: What do you mean, sort of?
1: Well, self-inflicted, I would imagine. You know.
15: Are you working somewhere?
1: Well, I'm not working somewhere. I'm just working.
3: He's working everywhere.
15: Oh, yeah, but that's yeah. I know. No, that's fine.
1: Yeah.
15: But what I was going to say is one of my favorite things during summer was when you got to do a craft.
1: Mm.
15: And we have a craft today that we will be doing. And if it goes right, Jay, it is going to make a noise. It's going to be annoying.
1: Oh, that's so
15: and
1: great.
15: So I want you to tell me what time you think we should do it.
1: To annoy people?
15: Well, no, not necessarily the audience, just you.
1: Oh, it's too late for that.
15: So it's that free game. I just was wondering, do you want Monty to have this for like 3 hours? Or would you rather we just do it at 9 o'clock?
1: I don't know. Well, as soon as we get it ready, we can try it.
6: Yeah. Kevin, he can always take it away.
1: Yeah, that's true. That's a good point, Monty. He's the only one that can. Yeah, just give me that. Give me that. Same. We're done.
6: We're done with that.
15: Yeah. We've learned that, haven't we?
6: Uh-huh.
1: It's all fun and game until someone pushes it too far.
3: That's Warren.
1: Although if it's a noisemaker, I feel the person that will push it too far is Monty.
3: Absolutely.
15: Oh, 100%.
1: I even agree with that himself.
6: Yeah, oh, yeah, I do.
15: We could tell him that he only gets to use it when Bruce gives him permission because Bruce is the one who brought in supplies for the craft.
1: Yeah.
15: And Monty didn't have the right supplies.
6: Well, excuse me.
15: I'm just saying.
6: You asked for 1-inch PVC. All I have is 4-inch ABS. So there's that.
15: Look at me.
1: I just think it's hilarious.
15: Look how big my pipe is.
1: Some of these.
15: Got a little pipe. I got a big 4-inch rubber. What is yours? Yours is plastic, right?
6: So is what you have.
15: Well, I guess it is.
6: Yes, ABS plastic.
15: I think now that I'm looking at it, half an inch would have been better.
1: Let me see that.
6: Oh, I got plenty of that.
1: Same one I got. Yeah. I like how it's like everybody, this group is one of those groups where you can say, hey, can you guys bring in some 1-inch PVC? And half the people go yes immediately. They're just like, oh, yeah, I got one laying around.
3: Yeah.
15: It was
1: the kind of
15: like,
1: group we got here.
15: I mean, I'll run to Home Depot or Lowe's or something and get one. But then I thought, well, I'm just going to ask these Friday boys and someone's going to have it.
3: By the way, Kevin, mine's under the bench, but I wasn't home.
1: Yeah, you didn't need to be, but, you know, we got you covered.
3: Thank you.
1: Yeah, absolutely.
6: I got 1-inch conduit, but it's different. You asked for PVC.
1: So Steve, did you bring yours in?
16: Yep.
1: Steve's is in there, too, guys. It's 1-inch PVC. It's
3: nice.
1: Yeah, laying down there on the floor by the
6: 6 foot?
16: Yeah, a lot of pipe.
6: That's taller than you.
1: Oh, wow.
3: Yikes.

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10: So easily entertained.
11: So true.
12: Oh, look, a squeak. Ooh, a piece of candy.
2: Oh, man, I love your joy.
5: Thanks.
2: At least that's what we're going to call it.
5: Okay.
2: So we don't have to call it something else.
5: Yeah. Okay.
10: Bruce, you have the divine spark.
11: I am Bruce Almighty.
2: Yes, sir.
5: Let's go.
2: How are we doing this week, Brewster?
12: Well, I think I'm all mended and healed.
2: Yes, that's great news. Yeah, so you ready to go for a quick run or...
12: I don't think I'll overdo it by any means.
2: Bruce, I don't. I thought of you, and then I thought of Warren, and then I stopped thinking. But the bison that scooped up the guy and flung him in the air.
12: Right.
5: Oh, yeah.
2: I'm sure you guys saw the video.
12: Yeah.
2: He seemed like a bit of a bigger fella, but he had suspenders. And then he was, thankfully he's not. It could have been very bad.
13: Did he end up, like, not that injured?
2: I think he broke his leg in three places.
5: Yeah.
13: Okay. I mean, so injured,
2: it's relatively bad. Yeah.
13: Yeah. So, but that one looked like it could have been.
2: Well, yeah, he could have.
13: Like, are we?
2: It could have
13: sure
2: been over.
13: We should be watching this all the time.
2: But he.
14: Long beard,
2: yes. And he did that. He was doing the thing where he kind of. I think he circled the trees a little bit, trying to, you know, be more agile than the bison. Oh,
5: right.
2: So
5: right.
2: the question is if it were to arise, the whole running concept.
12: Mm.
2: How do you think that would go?
12: Not very far.
2: No,
5: I mean,
2: when's the last time you ran for any reason?
5: A couple of weeks ago, I tried to run from my storage container to the shop just to see if I could. Yeah.
14: Just to see if you...
5: Okay. Yeah.
12: It's 5 yards.
5: It's 5 yards downhill, yeah. It was more of a fast walk. I thought, I can't do this anymore.
14: Yeah. Well, yesterday, I had to think about where I would go if a moose actually came running at me.
2: The moose that was in your yard.
14: The moose that was in my pond.
2: Yeah. Right?
14: And so I went, I had my back to our cabin. We had a cabin out there. So I went and opened that door up.
2: Okay.
14: Just to make sure.
2: How far?
14: He was less than 20 yards.
2: And how far is the cabin?
14: Behind me?
2: Yeah.
14: 10 feet.
2: You might have made it.
12: You know, they're really fast.
14: I wouldn't have had to run far. It was more of a turnaround and close the door.
2: Yeah,
12: that's
2: right.
12: Good.
2: Yeah.
14: No, but yeah.
2: People always underestimate the speed, obviously. Yeah.
12: Boy.
2: But
14: yeah. He's a big dude.
2: It's just one of those things where you go, when's the last time I ran? Yeah. When's the last time? Yeah. Whenever I was afraid. I mean, even when we were hiking in Canada last weekend, there's signs everywhere, you know, carry a bear spray. There's bears everywhere. And then they have the warnings up of, a bear was spotted. And then you're hiking the trail and you look down and there's bear.
5: Uh-huh.
2: Stuff on the on the trail, you know, and
13: right. Bear claws,
2: and then it says those are bear claws, and then there's posters that say you have 2 seconds. Where's your bear spray?
12: Oh boy,
2: because that's what they estimate the amount of time that you would have to react if you saw one.
5: that gave me a shiver.
2: Weird. It's just, and they tell you to practice like deholstering your bear spray. So it's like you pull it out, and then you take the safety off.
5: Wow.
2: And then you get on the shuttle, and they go, please put your bear spray in a bag, because the last time we were on the shuttle, somebody discharged their bear spray.
14: Oh. Lit up the whole cabin.
2: Can you imagine?
14: No,
2: you're on a shuttle, and you
5: Yeah.
13: Is it kind of like a pepper spray? Do we know?
2: It's a different version of it, Kev. It's just
13: it's apparently stronger.
14: I think it's a chemical.
2: Different chemicals in it, and it shoots 30 or 40 feet.
13: I mean, I've always heard of it, but I just had no idea what it was really.
5: So did you just carry it in your hand when you were on the trail?
2: I had it on my hip. They actually come with a holster.
13: Oh. Like a piece.
2: Yeah.
14: A piece.
5: Marshall Daniels here.
14: It's Canada, guys. Can't have that.
2: Hey, it's a Royal Canadian Mounted Daniels.
5: How official.
2: I don't know.
15: Monty.
2: Oh, hi, Monty.
5: Where is he?
15: Over there.
5: Very small. Monty.
15: Hello.
16: Now, so I don't know if you're mumbling.
15: I always mumble. It's like I literally, ever since I was like first learning to speak.
2: True.
5: Monty.
14: What?
5: Monty.
14: What?
5: Yes, we can.
2: Monty.
14: What?
11: Yes, there we go. You're a tiger. You're Tony the Tiger. You're
5: great.
11: Great.
17: Monty.
14: Hi there. Hey there. Hi there. Ho there. And good morning, Spooky!
2: Through a one-inch PVC pipe, yeah.
14: He's so spooky.
2: What did he say?
14: That's finished for Big Tube.
2: Oh,
13: jeez.
5: I thought you said something about an Ewok.
2: Yeah, I didn't know what that was either.
14: He's so spooky.
2: Yeah. No. The beauty of that is you can say that it's for Big Tube, and no one will really know.
14: It is, though, because we used to grab the Big Tubes and say that.
5: He's so spooky.
14: Finnish people laugh.
2: Okay.
14: You know, like the Christmas wrapping paper tubes.
2: Grab
14: one and go.
2: So you'd grab that and you would say big tube through the big tube.
14: Yes.
2: And the Finnish people, ha ha ha.
14: Thought that was pretty funny.
2: Oh.
14: See how that works?
2: Yeah.
13: That is pretty funny.
2: Steve is Finnish. The Big 99.9 Coyote Country. You didn't even know you were Finnish.
13: Wow.
14: He is Finnish.
2: I mean, congratulations. Yeah, he's Finnish. All right.

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1: We got some tickets for Wynonna, and we're going to play Who Do You Believe?
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12: All right, we got a little prize pack for you here, including some Winona tickets. If you can figure out who is telling the truth and who is lying. You really only have to figure out who's telling the truth, because everybody else will be lying. Everybody has a story. And then we'll all tell a story. One of the stories is true. All the other people in here are just bad. They're just liars. So you figure it out, and then we'll get you some Winona tickets. And I think we have some of those America 250 t-shirts left. We'll throw some of those in as well. So let's play.
13: Who do you believe?
12: All right. Everybody gets a story.

0: Monty, what's your story?
1: excuse me. Chased a raccoon up a tree yesterday.
0: Oh, wow.
2: Yeah. By yourself with the help of one of your dogs?
1: No, with a hose. It's actually kind of funny.
0: Chased a raccoon up a tree with a hose. Huh. Okay, I never knew
1: that. Well, I don't think he's coming back.
0: Oh,
1: he was pretty upset.
0: He's pretty mad about it, yeah.
1: I don't know if you ever cornered a raccoon, but they kind of do this.
0: I don't like that.
3: You need to send that one sentence to Luke Bryan and have him write a song about it.
0: Chased a raccoon up a tree?
1: with a garden hose.
0: And I don't think he's coming back. I like that. Yeah. I like that.
1: That is all.
0: Warren, what's your story, bro?
3: We went to a dinner show last night. In fact, it was called the Comedy Radio Show.
0: Wow.
3: The Circle Moon, a dinner show. It was fun. And, of course, coming home by Sashine Lake, where Bruce owns property, there's a lot of animals running around.
0: Yeah.
1: Animal season.
3: I had to go...
0: Oh, wow.
1: Does that mean you stopped?
3: I tried. There was a deer crossing the road. I did not hit him.
0: Oh, my gosh.
3: I know. That's... You know when you're...
2: A bad feeling, no more.
0: As you're sliding like that with your brakes locked up, and you just like in your mind, you're like, go, go, go, go, get out of the way, get out of the way.
3: Every muscle in your body hurts.
2: Tense.
0: Yeah, absolutely, yeah.
4: Very tense.
0: That's quite the workout. It's called the brake workout.
3: Yeah. I'm glad you didn't hit it.
0: Bruce, what's your story?
1: Breaking for deer.
4: Okay. I recently had to go to a memorial service.
3: Of course you did.
4: So, anyway, I thought, well, I'm dressed up for a change.
2: You didn't forget to go.
4: Well, I didn't forget. So I got a nice shirt on, and I wear my cowboy boots, which I haven't worn in several years.
0: Wow.
4: So me and the wife get to the church, and we go down the center aisle and about halfway, and then into one of the pews about halfway.
0: Mm-hmm.
4: So we're sitting there talking to people, and pretty soon I thought, I might better go to the bathroom before things get going.
0: Good idea, yeah.
4: So I get up, and I walk down to the end of the pew, and as I went out into the aisle, or the center, I hooked my toe of my big cowboy boot on the
0: corner of the pew?
4: On the corner of the pew. And down I went, right in the middle.
1: Down goes Bruce.
4: All these ladies jump up. Oh, God.
0: I'm fine. He's so cute. He's just the cutest little thing. Help him up.
4: So I didn't break any bones or nothing.
0: Man. You're not used to how big, pointy those toes are.
4: No, I wasn't.
3: did Chris look away and say, I'm not with you?
0: Right. Everybody else jumped up, and Chris went, oh, look at the beautiful stained glass. Oh, that's pretty. Oh, my gosh. That's hilarious. Steve-O, what's your story?
5: I was at a drive-thru yesterday, picking up some lunch dinner, and I accidentally drove past the window.
0: Oh, whoops. A little too far, huh?
5: Yep. And you know how there's the double lanes at some of the drive-thrus?
0: Yep.
5: I was at one of those. Person behind me must have been real hungry because they...
0: snuck up tight in there?
5: And then everybody else was behind them real close. So I had to loop all the way around and wait in line.
4: Oh boy.
5: Yeah. It took me like a half hour to get my food.
0: Oh, boy.
1: You could have just gone in.
0: Yeah. That's true, too. But that kind of defeats the purpose of a drive-thru.
5: Yeah.
1: At that point, you kind of messed it up, though.
4: Maybe he wasn't dressed for it.
0: Yeah, he wasn't dressed. He was afraid.
5: Didn't have my cowboy boots on.
0: He was afraid he was going to trip and fall. Kevin, what's your story?
2: I was driving on a street, and when I got to the street corner, I recognized the man who is there a lot. He's in part of the rotation, I think, with some of his other unhoused individuals.
0: Oh, okay.
1: Sign holder.
0: Yeah.
2: But this time, he had a sign. And I thought, you know what? I like creativity. You're going to get one. Because what it said, not going to lie, I want, and I'm like, ah, dang it. He's going to say, I want a beer. It's stupid. I've seen it.
0: Right.
2: That worked maybe one time 10 years ago.
0: Mm-hmm.
2: But you're not going to get anything now. And he said, not going to lie, just want a popsicle. And it was right by my house. And so I was like, I just ran home. I grabbed two popsicles and went back and dropped them off because I was like,
0: you know. You literally gave him a popsicle instead of money.
2: That's what he asked for.
3: Exactly.
2: I was going to take him like five, and then I thought, well, no, because
0: he said he wanted one. So.
2: Yeah, then he's going to realize, oh, I don't have a house. I can't freeze these.
0: That's right. Exactly. all right, so when we were in Canada camping, or hiking, I should say, no camping, just hiking, have your bear spray, you're ready to go, you're walking around, you're looking for bear. What you're not looking for is come out of the brush, weeds, whatever over here on the right-hand side is something that just came flying through. It felt like it was going 1,000 miles an hour. stopped, looked at it. Some guy behind me, I mean, I had never seen this thing before. It was huge. And I thought maybe it was like a raccoon or something. No, but it's huge. Turns out it was a wombat.
3: Oh, I've heard of them.
0: Yeah, which I had no idea what it was. But yeah, apparently there's a wombat in Canada. And I looked it up. They can get to 75 pounds. Because I thought, why is it so big?
3: God, that's as heavy as you are.
0: So I saddled it and rode the doggone thing down the mountain.
3: Hey!
1: There you go.
2: Oh, yeah.
0: All right, now you got to figure out who's telling the truth and who's lying. 509-441-0999. We got some of those America 250 t-shirts for you and some tickets to Winona, which is coming up on the 25th, so a week from today, I believe, or tomorrow, maybe.
2: Yeah, tomorrow.
0: Yeah, maybe from tomorrow. So 509-441-0999. Little time for Who Do You Believe? Ooh, hello, please. Jay and Kevin Show.
6: Hello, how are you?
0: Great, who's this?
6: This is John.
0: John, all right, John, which one of these people are lying in here? I'll recap it for you. Monty scared a raccoon up a tree with a hose. Warren almost hit a deer, had to slam on the brakes. Bruce caught the tip of his cowboy boot and tripped in church. Steve had to loop around a drive-thru because he pulled in too far. Kevin gave a non-property holder a popsicle, and I saw a wombat while hiking in Canada. Which one of those stories is true?
6: I think the which one is true, huh?
0: Mm-hmm.
6: Okay, let's go with the what was the first one again? No, that was the raccoon up a tree.
0: Mm-hmm.
6: We'll go with the cat raccoon up a tree.
0: Raccoon up a tree. Monty, did you scare a raccoon up a tree with a garden hose?
1: No, didn't even see one.
0: Oh,
3: wow.
0: Liar, pants on fire.
2: He's mad.
1: He's out.
0: Yeah, he's mad about it. 509-441-0999. I think I may have just reset the phone, Steve-O. Sorry about that. Sorry. 509-441-0999. In fact, we may have to go to a break and find out who is telling the truth next. And you, if you can get it, you can get the tickets and the t-shirts. Or you can just hang up like, what was his name?
2: John.
0: John did. That's right.

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1: Kevin, what's up in the news?
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1: English police say they foiled an extravagant plot to steal Cadbury chocolates.
2: Am I the only one who realizes that this story isn't news?
3: It's not news. It's Kevin's news.
4: Ladies and gentlemen,
5: say
6: hello to Kevin James.
7: Hi, Kevin.
5: Hello, Kevin.
6: Oh, look, it's Kevin. There he is.
1: All right, guys. William Shatner, you know him.
8: Mm-hmm.
9: Yep. Captain James T. Kirk.
1: That's right.
8: Of the Starship Enterprise.
1: And he has dabbled in a lot of different things over the years. But he is now in a hard rock phase of his life. Heavy metal.
10: Okay.
8: Really?
10: I thought you meant like the cafe.
1: He's singing.
7: I thought he meant the restaurant as well at first. Okay. And I was like, oh, okay, that's
1: weird.
7: Yeah,
1: that would make more sense. Yeah.
10: Is he building the one in Vegas? What are we doing?
1: Yeah. So there is a thing called Riot Fest that is going to be taking place in Chicago.
7: Riot Fest, bro.
1: It's a very large show, which, you know, is all
7: Well, it's
1: rock
7: Riot Fest,
1: and
7: Kevin.
1: Roll
7: come on.
1: Music.
8: How large is it?
1: He's going to play on Sunday the 20th there in Chicago, but William Shatner, he's real famous, and so he has a writer. You know, they all have the writers that say the things that they need in their dressing room what it takes to have them play the show, blah, blah, blah.
10: Like a special insurance.
7: Right, no, yeah, this one, yeah, just describes everything they need. I need M&Ms. Perrier at room temperature, and I need only green M&Ms, and I need, you know, all that stuff, yeah.
1: And his is very elaborate. In fact...
7: Keep in mind, William Shatner is 95.
1: 95 years old. You can ask for anything you want, and you're going to get it because you're William Shatner.
10: And you're 95.
1: He wants to be driven around in a DeLorean.
7: Oh, okay, all right. Well, that's better than him driving a DeLorean, I can guarantee that.
1: Yeah. At all times backstage, a bowl of sauerkraut needs to be ready to eat.
7: Sauerkraut, oh my gosh. Nothing helps the vocal cords more.
1: He does want the city of Chicago to rename a boat after him so that he can be a captain one more time.
10: That's funny.
7: That's pretty hilarious.
10: I mean, that's
7: actually
10: pretty good.
1: Yeah. I feel like it could happen, right?
10: Yeah. Mm-hmm. Yeah.
1: He also wants to sing Take Me Out to the Ball Game.
7: Like for the Cubs or White Sox or somebody?
1: Yep.
7: Nice.
1: And let's see. He also needs fire breathers. Well, yeah, that's all part of the...
7: Well, duh.
1: Yeah, I mean, that's just part of the show.
7: That's just normal, yeah. Mm-hmm.
1: Backstage, he wants a dressing room that will have a sign on it that says Shatner's Shag Shack.
8: Oh, my goodness.
7: And no.
10: And there it is.
1: He wants...
7: They draw the line at that. They do all the DeLorean and the boat, and they're like, nah, we're not putting that on there.
10: They just put Shatner's Shack.
7: Yeah, we're not doing that.
1: 4 feet of Polish sausage to go with the sauerkraut.
7: Right. Well, that's about the right.
1: A Montreal Canadiens hockey sweater signed by John Stamos.
11: What in the world?
10: That's very specific.
7: Oh, man. Are they apparently accommodating all these things?
1: I guess so. Wow. I mean, he also
7: What's the name of the festival again, Kev? I'm sorry.
1: It is Riot Fest.
7: Riot, that's it.
1: Riot Fest.
7: Yeah, Riot Fest.
10: All right.
7: That is hilarious.
1: I mean, there's big names. There's quite 21 right. Pilots.
7: Oh,
1: Alanis Morissette.
7: Oh, cool.
1: Tool's there?
7: Yeah, I'm looking at
10: Quiet
7: the whole
10: Riot.
7: List. Yeah.
1: Hey, good, Jay.
7: Yeah.
11: William Shatner.
7: Iggy Pop. Wow, what a...
1: I don't know if William is like the... If Enya. The old Shatner is the wrap it up at the end.
7: He's got... It's like they have them by day because they're like Friday, Saturday, Sunday. And then they have William Shatner on the bottom as if he were like performing all 3 days, which there's no way a 95-year-old man's doing that.
1: You wouldn't think so.
7: I would think when Shatner gets done on the third day, it'll be called Quiet Fest, because I don't know how good he'd be at that point.
10: He's taking a 6:45 nap.
7: He is, 6:45 a.m. nap from William Shatner. Oh, man.
1: He also would like, this is sort of, it's cool, But he wants some puppies, adoptable puppies, from a reputable nonprofit shelter that will be, you know, backstage with him and stuff. And and also a bouquet of flowers in a vase.
7: This guy.
1: I'm not a weirdo.
7: He's just finding the weirdest things ever to see if they'll actually get them.
10: I think the John Stamos one takes
7: the Yeah, the oh, hockey sweater.
1: Yeah, I'd love to know the story behind it.
7: Yeah, like, hockey sweater signed by John Stamos.
10: Okay, that's unique.
7: 4 feet of sausage, sauerkraut, and some puppies. Hi.
10: Glad to meet you.
7: What in the heck?

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1: 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We're going to do that next.
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8: I'm meteorologist Matt Gray. Unfortunately, that smoky smell is back for another day, and air quality will be an issue throughout the entire day. Highs today will be a lot cooler, only 90 degrees. Look for a couple of thunderstorms before 9 a.m. And for the weekend, more smoke and haze, dry with upper 80s and low 90s for highs.
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1: Bruce, you are playing, right?
0: Kevin James.
9: Well, I was thinking about the pizza.
0: On the Big 99.9 Coyote Country.
1: Oh, the boys are busy over there preparing the crafts. It's crafts time. Kevin will explain what we're doing with the crafts. I know we had to bring in, I brought in PVC tube. Bruce brought some in and a hacksaw, which is just your normal day. And we brought in some balloons. And we're ready to have a little craft fair.
10: I will tell you, we have some trouble here. And that is the fact that the PVC pipe is too big, probably.
1: Okay.
10: Not probably.
1: Should have had a half inch instead of an inch.
10: It is too big. Yeah, we probably should have gone with half inch.
1: Or bigger balloons, yeah.
10: Balloons. I think that's maybe the video I saw. They had bigger balloons.
1: Yeah.
10: It's from an 11-year-old boy who entertains himself all summer by doing things in his garage.
1: Well, fun.
10: And he just does all these different projects, and they're very, I mean, some of them are really, really creative. And this kid's just great. Jack. It's called Jack's Garage, and he just
1: what a great concept.
10: Does all these different projects. And this is the one he did on day one, is he takes this PVC pipe, okay, pretty good. His is probably like 4 feet long, the one that he uses. And then what you do is you get a balloon and you cut like an inch long piece of the PVC pipe off.
1: Right.
10: And you shove it into the balloon. That's where we had a lot of trouble. We had to go to Dr. Bruce, who took a big thing of hair gel.
1: Boy, yeah.
10: And dipped his fingers in it and then just started rubbing everywhere to lubricate it.
1: Just lubed it up till the balloon would slide on?
9: Yes.
1: Okay. Now, are we worried the balloon will then slide off, Kevin, or is that not a concern?
10: No, because
11: balloon is now in, or the PVC is now inside the balloon.
10: The piece of pipe is inside the balloon where it's supposed to.
11: All the way in. All the way in there, which is weird.
1: Oh,
10: because that's just the little side piece.
1: Okay.
10: Now what needs to happen, Brewster, is you need to put that balloon onto the
11: longer pipe.
10: The longer pipe of your PVC, which is probably, I don't know, we probably got a 2.5, 3 footer.
9: Is that long enough or you want the big pipe?
10: We can do this one.
1: Okay.
9: Okay.
1: All right. Yep. Now it's gonna It's gonna take two of y'all to get the
10: balloon. Oh, it does. You should have seen him, guys. If I ever have a medical issue,
1: Bruce would be your guy.
10: I'd be okay with Bruce and Warren working on me.
1: I love that.
10: They were a very good team, first of all.
1: Well, they've lifelong friends.
10: Mm-hmm. Now the advantage you have of this is you fold it over, Warren, put that on the side.
1: Mm-hmm.
10: Yes, sir. And now Bruce has got duct tape, and he is gonna duct tape the. The balloon is over the PVC pipe. There's also a piece of PVC pipe inside the balloon.
11: Got it. Kevin means by over, he means the blow up end is over the pipe in total.
1: Yes.
10: So, yes.
11: You can use, you can technically use the pipe now to blow up the balloon.
1: Oh, this is going to be so fun.
10: And what is going to be cool about it is Brewster, they're struggling more with the duct tape than anything else.
1: Oh, because now you got to tape the balloon on so it won't slide off start blowing in
10: That's
1: there.
10: That's right.
11: Yeah. Is he supposed to tape the PVC inside the balloon like he did there?
1: Oh, that's perfect.
11: Is that right?
10: Yeah.
11: Okay.
10: I think that's right. Where's the balloon?
11: It's right there. That's what I'm saying.
1: Oh, you taped the whole thing to it?
10: Oh, what? God.
11: That's what I was saying. That was...
10: Sorry, I can't see it. There's no way for that balloon to blow up, right?
11: No.
12: On the end,
10: there is not. You just taped.
9: Well, you told me to tape it.
12: Okay, hold on. I'm going to try it.
11: Wait. Yeah.
10: See if
11: not going to work.
10: See if you can blow up the balloon.
1: Warren, you're going to have a heart attack for crying out loud. Ooh.
10: I mean, this kid did it like it was the easiest thing in the world.
1: Oh, wow.
10: I don't know how I feel about that, but it's blowing up in two different spots.
1: Here, hand that over to me for a second.
10: It's not really...
1: Kevin, you want me to cut that tape so that it doesn't... So that other part flops free?
10: Yeah, I should have known.
9: Why didn't you tell me that?
10: You'll
11: cut it. You'll cut the
10: part.
1: I
9: know nothing. I do what you tell me.
1: Right. Yeah. Right. How was I supposed to know? Explain it better.
12: If I had to have something done, I'd want Warren and Bruce to be helping me do it because they do it so right.
13: You put it in the wrong spot.
10: They do. You were doing a good job working together. Let's put it that way.
11: It was too.
12: Brewster,
11: you guys are awesome until you're not.
10: I showed you the video, but you want the balloon to dangle out of the end.
12: That was so great.
9: Should have given us a bigger balloon.
12: Oh, man. You guys are the best.
10: All I have is the balloons that...
11: We're all involved in this project now.
12: Let me see it, Kevin. All right, I got it.
11: Okay, here you go.
12: There you go.
13: Kevin, let me see it.
1: I fixed it.
10: Jay, did you do it?
1: Yeah, I got it.
11: Okay. Oh, yeah, you even recycled the tape. Good job, Jay.
1: I did, yes.
9: Well done. Okay, Warren, start blowing us.
1: Okay, Warren, so now we just blow it up, Kev?
10: Yeah.
1: Is that how you wanted it to look, like that?
10: I think that's close enough.
12: But he's got it... he's got it over here, doesn't he? Like this?
10: Yeah. You that side piece should have been taped. I don't know.
1: Well, that's how it was.
14: That's how it was.
10: No.
9: Yeah. Can't follow directions.
10: maybe it is just the balloon's too small. But if it's going to blow up, I think it's going to get the same results.
1: All right. The balloon's...
12: Am I supposed to keep going?
10: No, you blow it up and then you let the air come out.
11: He just did
10: It sounds like a giant air horn.
1: Really?
9: Oh, cool.
1: So you just take your mouth off the tube?
9: Yeah.
10: Yeah, well, I mean... I don't think that's...
1: I think that was fake, and now I don't appreciate it. All right, blow warrant. Okay, it's all the way inflated. And
11: yeah, it didn't make that sound.
10: It's because it's not.
15: This ain't the right spot.
12: Yeah, because it needs to.
1: So basically what you're saying is that five grown men can't do something an 11-year-old kid did.
12: Like that, then.
16: Pretty much.
10: Yeah.
12: How about if I hold it?
10: Try it.
16: Yeah.
12: Bruce, I think can you hold it?
10: That might work.
1: Yeah, Bruce, you hold it.
16: Hold yours.
11: Hold this pipe.
1: Guys.
10: Yeah, it's just that we don't have the balloon with enough area. I don't know what the hell we're doing. This kid is just like, I'm watching the video, and I'm like, this looks so easy. Boy, we're going to watch it. We're going to make it work, and it's going to make a noise. Coming up.
1: Oh, wow.

0: Well, if nothing else, watching Warren blow up a balloon that blew up in his face was sure fun to watch in there.
1: Yeah, we're still having fun.
0: Woo, I can't wait to see the video of that. That's going to be amazing. He's just all having fun over there, and then bam!
2: Oh, man, I did not expect it to go yet.
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0: Bruce?
18: Mustard.
17: Kevin James.
0: Mustard more, like on hot dog, hamburger, all things?
18: All things meat.
0: Did you ever, all things meat?
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0: All right, Balloon Boys, how'd we end up over there?
2: Well, we blowed another one up.
18: Failure.
0: First of all, just watching Warren just blow up balloons for no reason like a child is, yeah. I love it.
18: Crazy.
0: And then Steve, I hope you got the video of him having that balloon blow up in his face.
19: I don't think so, because I was not recording at that time.
0: Oh, boo, Steve!
2: Want me to do it again?
19: Sure.
0: Yeah.
2: It did shock me. I mean,
18: We saw.
0: I would say
18: I saw it. So it was even out of the side of my, side eye type thing, and I saw your reaction from a peripheral vision.
0: I would say you were close to coming off the ground.
2: Yeah, I didn't agree. I thought it would get a lot bigger before it blew up.
18: I think the wall moved a little bit.
1: And Jay, you probably don't know the answer to these. These balloons are from your wife.
0: Yeah.
1: And some of them could be...
0: Oh, boy.
18: Can 15 years old?
1: Your son's six-year-old birthday party.
0: Totally, yeah.
1: And other ones could be more brand new. So I would imagine they lose their ability to hold
18: elasticity.
0: Yes, yeah. Correct. Mm-hmm.
1: Warren, you can't blow those up.
0: Warren, that's what those little pumps are for.
18: That takes an air compressor.
2: Well, I just about passed out on that one.
1: He's got the balloon animal.
0: Yeah, the balloon animal balloon and the pump. Yeah, pump that up and let's see if you can make a dog or something.
1: So we had it. I think Bruce and Warren had done a good job during the commercials there. They put it together, and it looked okay. We're like, yes, this is right. It's going to work. The problem was, start blowing it up, and the balloon just boom.
0: Yeah, it's just, they're too old,
18: this
0: probably.
18: Balloon animal balloon may be too one small. Of those six-year-old deals.
0: Oh, the balloons are too small, Bruce?
18: No, they're just...
0: Yeah.
1: So we decided, we'll just leave all the stuff in here.
0: Yeah.
1: Hacksaw, PVC pipe.
0: Like every other morning show in the world.
1: Just have it sitting in here. Yeah. This week we'll get some bigger balloons.
0: I love it.
1: And then we'll give it another go.
0: On the Who Do You Believe, I just wanted to recap that real quick because we played it about 45 minutes ago, that Bruce's story was the actual true story, that you went to a memorial service and you decided to spiff up. By the way, you were not only wearing your cowboy boots and your go-to-town jeans, I would imagine.
1: Mm-hmm.
0: Oh, yeah. Hat or no hat?
1: No hat.
18: Did you have a bolo tie?
1: No tie.
0: But just like a button-up shirt.
1: Yep.
0: So you looked all spiffy and nice.
1: Yeah, I was spiffy.
18: Yeah, going to town.
0: And you're going to town jeans.
18: Oh, jeans, I'm sorry.
0: Yeah, I would imagine. Yeah.
1: Oh, yeah.
18: Going to town.
0: So you had your dungarees. And then did you have your said shirt tucked into your dungarees?
1: Of course.
0: Oh, wow. It must have been an important person in your life.
1: Oh, yeah. Belt buckle or no belt buckle?
0: That's a great question.
1: Well, of course I have a belt buckle.
0: Well, yeah. Who do you think you're talking
1: to? What does it say? Or what is it? It's just
18: U.S. Navy?
1: No, it's just a regular old loop.
0: Buckle. Oh, just a regular one.
18: Not a fancy buckle.
1: No, not a fancy one.
0: Not like a cowboy belt buckle.
1: Right, where it's the very beautiful and it says like, Little Buckaroo.
19: I was thinking more like property of the horse.
18: In gold relief.
2: That's a good one, Steve.
0: I wonder how much a little buckaroo belt buckle would be.
1: I don't know, but we got to find him one.
0: Going to get on Amazon while we're doing that.
18: There's somebody who makes one. Little buckaroo.
0: So anyway, the story was that you caught your toe on the pew at church and wiped out.
1: I did a nice little, it wasn't a somersault. I did a circle, though.
19: You did a tuck and roll.
1: Tuck and roll, yeah.
0: Really?
1: Right, yep, right in the middle of the big aisle.
18: Oh, so you didn't, flat face it or nothing? You actually rolled out of the deal.
1: Oh, yeah.
18: Oh, that's
0: well,
18: nothing.
0: He's an
18: that's
0: athlete.
18: Awesome. Yeah.
0: He's an athlete, man.
1: Hopped right up. And
18: Bruce the Horse Hodson right there.
1: And again, you're at a memorial service, so there are probably a lot of people who were already there.
20: Oh, geez, yes.
0: And almost, but, now, when you said a bunch of ladies jumped up to, you know, aid you.
18: Assist, yeah. Yes.
0: No gentleman jumped to your aid?
20: I don't recall seeing any gentlemen.
0: Wonder why. That's weird. Yeah. Yeah.
21: Oh, he's They're so like, cute. Nah, look at how cute he is. Let's help him up.
1: Was there a moment that when little Buckaroo fell that you were... You know, you kind of roll, and then you open your eyes, and there's women everywhere, and you're like, I've died and gone to heaven.
0: He immediately played soccer player like he was injured for life. Just rolled around writhing in pain.
1: Pump his legs.
0: Kevin, look at this.
1: Little Buckaroo with like a...
0: Like a Longhorn steer.
1: That's... How much?
0: $40.
20: Oh, wow. Geez.
1: I go halvesies.
0: I will too.
18: I'll pitch in five.
0: Youth aspiring cowboy rodeo champion Western Attitude belt buckle. That's a lot, but it also says on the bottom of it, cowboy in training.
1: Yes.
0: Oh, man.
18: I'll take two.
0: That's pretty
1: good. Bruce, have you ever worn a belt buckle like that? I mean, not one that says Little Buckaroo, but. Have you ever been a belt buckle guy?
20: Oh, yeah. I have several.
0: Yeah.
1: Okay. Mm-hmm. They are cool.
20: Oh, yeah.
1: It's never a look that works for me.
18: Sit down.
0: Doesn't it cut into you a little bit or no?
20: Well, no.
2: You ain't got no belly like I do.
1: Right. That's just it, Jay. Like, I sit down and it's like, oh, my God, there's metal stabbing into my first roll.
0: Yeah.
2: That's it. Yeah.
0: Yeah. Yeah, I feel like that would be uncomfortable. What do I know? Yeah.
2: Why are you squirming around? Because I need stitches. That's why.
0: Yeah, but I got a really cool buckle on. Yes, when I stand up, it's great.
2: Uh-huh.
1: I do love them every once in a while when you see somebody like, like Deion Sanders. That's a great example. Because he'll do the full cowboy thing where he'll wear the hat and he'll have a belt buckle on. But it's Deion Sanders' primetime belt buckle.
0: Oh,
1: where
0: yeah.
1: It's like
0: jewels and
1: that thing
0: huge
1: looks
0: and,
1: so amazing. And who knows if it's real or not? Who cares? It looks cool.
0: You know, fashion over function for that.
20: Exactly.
1: Yeah. What Bruce always says.
0: Yeah. Bruce is a big fashion guy.
18: Did that say little buckaroo or is it little?
1: Lil.
18: Little Buckaroo.
0: It says little. Yeah.
1: Oh,
0: I know.
1: It does.
20: Little Buckaroo.
0: I'll see if I can find a little Buckaroo one.
2: Have Bruce wear that to his class reunion.
20: Little Buckaroo.
0: The cowboy in training thing I love so much. Yeah. Like, someday.

0: Get to that.
1: Hey, it's producer Steve. For years, everyone thought Verizon had the best network. Want to know why? Because they did. But guess what? Those days are over. The data says it all. 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
14: Well, the Friday crew's here. We have Warren and Monty and Bruce. We have played one quick game earlier. We'll do a, let's see if we can squeeze another one in before Beat the Show. How are you guys feeling about Beat the Show? How's your brain power today, Warren? You were up late last night.
16: Not very good.
14: All right. Bruce, how are you feeling?
17: Excellent. Now I got some cherry pie in me.
14: Oh, yeah. Steve, I'll bring the cherry pie today?
17: Yeah.
14: Geez, Steve.
18: Can we do the lake stuff again?
14: For the lake?
18: Yeah, names and stuff of lake. The one, the, oh. I got a 7 for 7
17: oh,
18: on
17: lake
18: that
17: trivia.
18: One.
17: You lake liked trivia, yeah. The lake trivia.
18: I got 7 for 7
14: yeah.
18: on that one.
14: That was during Wednesday's show for Whip the Wimp, I believe.
18: Yes.
14: Is that right, Kev?
18: It was.
17: That is correct. Yeah. Monty, you live up there by Long Lake.
18: Lake Spokane.

0: And do you ever refer to it as
1: it's Long Spokane. Lake.
0: Okay, I wondered if that was a thing like locals were like, oh, yeah, that's Lake Spokane.
1: It's Long Lake or Lake Spokane. You usually qualify it saying, well, it's also called.
2: Oh, okay. Yeah, sure.
0: Yeah.
2: Yeah.
0: I just had never heard that.
2: Highway 27 or Pines Highway.
0: Yes.
2: Same sort of thing.
1: Yes.
2: People are like, you know, they just call two things, you know. All right, Kevin, what do we got here?
0: Well, this is something I said the other day, and it just clicked in my head, and I'm like, that's pretty funny. That should be put on the internet. And it was things that you only say to, like, a child or a drunk person.
1: Hey, little buckaroo.
0: like this is one. Please do not sit on your sandwich.
2: Yeah, right. Yeah.
3: I like that one.
1: Hey, close the door.
0: Hey. If you put that in there, you're going to get shocked.
2: Yeah. Yeah. True.
0: The first couple of times was funny, but the 50th time, it's not funny at all.
2: That's a for sure one.
3: Why do I think I've heard that before?
2: Yeah, I was going to say, I feel like some of these may have been spoken in this studio.
0: Again, you say it to a little kid or a drunk person.
4: Or Warren.
2: Or Warren on a Friday.
0: Why?
2: Yeah,
0: that's true.
2: Yeah, don't put that in your mouth.
0: Why are you crying?
2: Yeah.
5: Why are you crying? No.
1: Pick up your sock.
0: This one, Bruce, you'll like this one.
5: Okay.
0: Please take your hand out of your pants. We're in a restaurant. There we go. Do you guys have any you can think of?
1: Pick up your socks.
3: Did you, Lori, say that to me?
2: Oh man.
0: Jay Bird, any of them?
2: Well, somebody texted one in that said, I know couch is a funny word, but stop yelling it. And I'm like, oh, I could see that.
0: That's,
2: for both.
0: Well, yeah, it doesn't have to make a ton of sense.
2: No.
0: It's just one of those, you know?
2: I know couch is a funny word. Stop screaming that.
0: Here's the deal. This is a great one. And I've experienced it far too many times. I will order something for you, but you better eat it.
4: Exactly.
0: Oh, my gosh. The amount of times that at, 2 a.m., somebody wants to go get food at Jack in the Box.
2: Right.
0: And then you get the food, and by the time you get home and get inside, they're asleep. And then I'm just there alone, fat, eating all of it.
4: It's always the French fries. It's always the French fries.
2: Oh, man. This one is, you need to go potty before we leave.
0: Yes.
3: Yes.
0: Hey, yes.
3: Ain't that the truth?
1: Put the dog down.
3: Did you just throw up?
4: Yep. What are you doing with all that mayo?
2: We don't bite our friends.
3: Don't feed that to the dog.
2: Oh, man. There's a ton of them. Once you start saying them, you're like, almost everything.
0: See more and more of them, huh?
2: Where are your shoes?
4: Stop touching that recorder.
2: Oh, man.
0: How did you come home with someone else's pants on?
2: Right.
3: How?
2: Or where are your pants?
0: Yeah. Where are your pants?
1: That's all you have to say.
2: Yeah.

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1: We're going to qualify somebody for $500 worth of free groceries on the way in about 3 minutes.
2: Kevin, let's do it.
1: What's up in the news, brother?
3: You know, I think Bruce is a man amongst men.
1: Ooh.
3: And I don't think he very often says, well, I'm jealous of that. But maybe today he will.
4: This is a public service announcement. 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
10: Florida man accused of breaking into a woman's home and drinking vodka and frying chicken.
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12: It's not news. It's Kevin's news.
13: And it's brought to you by Park Gordon Law.
14: Ladies and gentlemen, say hello to Kevin James.
13: Hi, Kevin.
15: Hello, Kevin.
14: How are
13: you? There's Kevin right there. We'll take texter number 30 right now.
15: 30.
13: Just text the word free to 509-441-0999. And the 30th texter through qualifies for today's drawing for $500 worth of free groceries. That's awesome. All right, here we go.
15: Brewster, you have a car that you had.
13: A new car!
15: From very young, right? I mean, like when you first could drive. Was this your first car, your Chevy Impala?
16: Well, my first car, yes.
15: Yeah, okay.
16: But I'd driven other ones. I took my driver's test in my brother's 58 Chevrolet Impala.
15: Ooh, a new car! Did you guys have to parallel park back then?
16: Oh, heck yes.
17: Of course.
15: It was part of it. Okay, yep. I just didn't know.
17: They needed a city block with those vehicles.
13: Yeah.
16: That's true.
13: Yeah. When you were taking your driver's test, it would on any paved roads or just dirt trails, or what were you driving on?
16: Around the city of Deer Park.
13: Yeah. That didn't answer my question.
15: And was it true that...
16: They're all paved.
13: Okay.
15: Okay. And was it true that all covered wagons had the right-of-way?
13: I think that's right, yeah.
18: Well, and that was difficult because they didn't have stoplights.
16: Yeah, that's right. Yeah.
15: Mm-hmm. Yeah. Well, anyways, Bruce, not to make fun of that, but yours is a 1962, if I remember right?
16: Yes, sir.
15: All right. You know who Shaquille O'Neal is?
16: Oh, big fella, yes.
15: Yeah, big fella, Shaq Daddy.
13: In fact, if you Google
17: little
13: big
17: buckaroo.
13: Fella.
17: Little
15: buckaroo. He is now.
13: Hello, big fella. This is little buckaroo. How you doing?
15: The proud owner of the world's first 1964 Chevy Impala.
13: Whoa.
15: Boat.
17: Oh, boy.
16: Boat?
13: Oh.
15: It was custom built just for him. So, of course, it is the world's first of its kind.
13: Sure.
15: Here's a quote. The lowrider icon has officially gone from the streets to the water with a one-of-one build that's already turning heads everywhere they go.
13: Oh, it looks really cool.
15: Love it or hate it. Well, I'm going to pull it up here for you, Brewster. Right?
16: I hope so.
15: Boom.
16: Nice picture.
15: Way to load computer.
13: Yeah. Look at that thing.
18: Thanks. Oh, boy.
13: That is awesome looking, actually. It almost looks like it's fake.
17: It kind of does.
13: You know, it looks like they just put a put plastic on there, but oh my gosh, that thing is going to be fast. Oh, the lights are on there. That's cool. Yeah, that's very cool.
15: My goodness.
13: Yeah.
15: The one I just clicked on, Jay. There we go. Oh my gosh. What is that color even?
13: The brown?
15: Yeah, like a brownish gold.
13: Mm-hmm.
15: That's beautiful.
13: I wish they would have made the wheel spin when he's in the water.
15: That would be pretty cool.
13: That would be funny.
17: The front end looks a little weird.
13: Yeah. I will say that just watching the joy of watching him drive that thing.
15: Oh, he's...
13: I mean, he's like a kid, you know?
15: He is such a little kid.
13: Yeah.
15: And that is cool. Yeah. I mean, we have the boat car here in Spokane, but that is not as cool as this.
13: Boat car and now car boat.
17: Yeah, it's a car boat. Yeah.
8: It's funny how he still looks so big.
13: Oh, man. Well, I don't think that seat's very big.
17: Yeah, which is funny. If he's going to have it custom made, custom make it, you take measurements.
13: To make it bigger.
15: You know, and what's wild is you see that out on a lake, right? And you're like, oh, my gosh, look at that. And everybody wants to take a picture or whatever.
13: Yeah.
15: And then you realize that's Shaq.
13: Yeah.
15: This is extra cool.
13: Now you're really going to draw attention to it.
15: Now, Shaq has spent time up here in the Coeur d'Alene area. I wonder if he'll ever
13: bring the boat,
15: put it in the water up here.
13: Bring the boat.
17: Have you seen the one that they made a Kenworth into a boat?
13: Uh-uh. I don't know.
17: A semi?
13: Is it local or no? Just on the internet?
17: I just saw it on the internet. Oh. It was like literally this guy's. He looks like he's driving a Kenworth.
13: Wow.
19: Wow.
13: Yeah, that'd be fun to do that. But I mean, if you got any extra money, just
17: I think they took a pontoon boat.
13: That's what it looks like. It looks like a pontoon boat. Yeah. Well, now I'm going to see a political ad instead. But yeah, that's funny. That guy looks like a pontoon too. What? Oh, hey, come on. Political humor. Beauty of it. You guys don't know who I was even talking about.
18: Nope.
13: Mm-hmm. Yeah. That is also very cool. Oh my gosh.
15: I love it when people get creative and do that type of stuff where it's just, you know, why not? Those guys that are so good at doing the custom builds
13: of
15: motorcycles or cars and trucks, like, why not just mix stuff together and try it?
8: Mm. Is it now, cake?
15: Is it what?
13: Is it cake? Is it cake? Yeah. It's about
15: yeah. It. Oh, that. Yeah. Is it
13: it's kind of like that show. Steve? Yeah.
15: Do you guys know that show?
19: Mm-mm. No.
17: Okay, Bruce.
15: Well, I'm gonna watch a segment of it here, and you guys can watch during the break.
13: Bruce is gonna hate this show. He's like, I want it to be cake.
15: So? Yeah. it's stuff like a pair of sneakers, let's say, like a really nice pair of Jordans or whatever.
18: And they really look real.
13: Oh,
18: and
13: absolutely.
15: And you have to decide, is that cake or is that a real shoe?
18: Oh, yeah.
15: And then the only way you find out is when they finally reveal and they put a knife to it, and if it cuts, it's cake. If it doesn't, you know, that's a real shoe.
19: Huh.
15: And they do some elaborate stuff.
13: Speaking of cake, Warren,
18: yeah,
13: I don't mean to throw tasks at you, but remember the good old days when you'd make pop cake for the show?
18: Yes, I do.
13: That's all I wanted to ask.
18: Okay.
17: Good old days. And more the good old days, Jay.
18: Yellow with chocolate frosting?
13: Is it a Kenworth? Or is it a pontoon?
18: There it is.

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10: I'm meteorologist Matt Gray. Unfortunately, that smoky smell is back for another day, and air quality will be an issue throughout the entire day. Highs today will be a lot cooler, only 90 degrees. Look for a couple of thunderstorms before 9 a.m. And for the weekend, more smoke and haze. Dry with upper 80s and low 90s for high.
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11: I had to turn your face radio off?
12: Yeah, I think it, when it gets dirty.
11: Your face or your phone?
0: Kevin James.
12: Both. But when my face gets dirty, it doesn't look...
11: No, mine keeps not recognizing me, and I'm sort of offended.
0: On the big 99.9 Coyote Country.
11: Let's glance at the air quality. 299 in the valley.
13: Oh, boy.
11: Not great.
13: Oh, boy.
11: You guys want to know what it is, Deer Park?
14: Yeah.
13: Oh, boy.
11: Deer Park, Ohio, New York, Texas. Oh, let's go Washington.
13: Yeah, there we go.
11: It's 263, so it's gotten a lot worse since you left.
13: About 9 Mile Falls. Can we look at
11: really?
13: That? Yeah.
11: That specific?
13: Yes, please.
15: Really?
11: 9 Mile Falls. There it is. Clickety-click.
16: Look it up.
11: 245.
15: Clickety-click.
13: Clickety-click-click-click.
16: Oh, that's where the good clean air is.
13: Oh, yeah. Apparently.
11: Duluth, Minnesota was 1,000 yesterday.
13: No, it wasn't.
11: 1,000.
16: It only goes to 500.
11: Kevin, I could not believe it. And then, Steve, what was it when we looked it up?
17: 675, maybe? Or six?
11: Something like that.
17: 63?
16: Wow. Yeah.
13: Are there fires in that area?
11: Apparently.
13: What's going on?
11: Yeah.
14: Fires that's in Canada.
11: A lot of Canadian fires. And it's obviously very close. And they're only at 439 now. So, but anyway, it's a thing. So,
16: golly.
11: Yeah, 1,000. Yeah. I thought that was made up. I did the thing Kevin did. I was like, well,
16: I thought y'all told us
11: you couldn't do that.
16: I got duped this morning, Jay, and it really wasn't great because you know how you do the thing where you have the app, but it's on the cloud because you haven't used it forever.
11: Oh, so you got to reload it.
16: So I hit it and it reloaded and I was like, okay. So I was getting ready to get in the shower and I'm like, I'm going to look and see what the air quality is because my apartment smelled like smoke so bad.
11: Right.
16: Yeah. And I was just like, I look and it said 76.
11: Whoa.
16: And I thought,
11: is that inside the house?
16: No. And so then I was like 99201. I typed it in. And then it was like, it was different. It was like 83. And I was like, oh, okay. Well, obviously this is not like smoke in the whole area. Maybe a building down here caught fire or something like that. And so that's what I was expecting. And then I went outside and I was like, whoa.
11: Yeah.
16: No, it's real smoky.
11: With all the storms last night, we had a lot at the house. And
16: did you?
11: Yeah, over and over. It just kept coming through. And so I thought, well, that might help wash the air out. So I was shocked as well. So
16: sure.
11: I thought, oh, well, I'm expecting some clean. And then I walk outside and no, not so much. Yeah. Hazardous, right. They say. So, you know.
16: Then I saw, it was like 263 once the app started doing the right thing, I guess. It hadn't reset its brain from the last time I used it.
11: 1,000. It's like looking under a blanket.
16: Jeez.
11: Yeah. I can't even imagine.
16: Thank you.
11: Yeah, I drove into Lake Superior because I couldn't see it. It's one of the best lakes ever. Yeah.
0: It's the final.
13: You're in Paula boat.
0: Hip, hip, hip, hooray.
11: All right.
16: Okay. This is, we're not big into the sports, the soccer thing right now. We were just talking to these guys off the air about the World Cup, and everybody said they're going to pass on it for the weekend, not going to watch any of it. And I found a stat about them that has been kind of interesting to me. And so we get to play a round of the Jay and Kevin Guesstimator.
11: Ooh.
16: Get your papers out, your pencils out, and get ready to write down a guess for this question. There are two teams playing in the World Cup Championship.
11: Mm-hmm.
16: That's how many you need. Two is correct.
13: One's going to win.
16: I know it was soccer. I was expecting that maybe there was a third one who, if somebody gets I was just like, I don't know all the rules.
11: Sure.
16: But yeah, it's only two teams. So those two teams, and how many players would be on one team, Jay?
11: Total players or the ones on the field?
16: No, the total team.
11: Oof.
13: 20 maybe?
11: So 11 on the field, and there's...
16: The NFL is like 53, right?
11: I would say maybe 30, 25 to 30.
16: Okay. Oh. So in those two teams, all of the players on there, how many Instagram followers do they have combined?
13: Collectively?
16: All the players, yep.
13: On one team?
11: On one team?
16: Nope, both teams.
13: All together?
11: Combined? Yep.
16: Everybody who's playing in the World Cup Championship, how many followers do they have?
11: Wow.
13: 500 million.
11: Oh, wow. I see.
16: 500 million is what you're in with,
13: yeah,
16: Monty?
13: Yeah, might as well.
16: Yeah, okay.
11: Gosh, dang it.
16: It's hard to even...
11: Let's say there's 50 players. That's going to be too many, Monty.
13: Plus the team?
11: Yeah, that's, I'm going to say 15 million, Kevin. Oof. What do you boys say?
7: Oh, I was way low then.
11: What do you say?
7: I didn't say anything, but 50,000 is what I was going to say.
11: 50,000
16: followers. Oh. Okay.
11: Well, Leo Messi's on one of the teams, so that's going to be a little low.
13: I'll take a zero off then. Yeah. I'll go 50.
11: 50 million, yeah.
7: Who's on one of the teams?
11: Leo Messi.
7: Oh, Leo Messi.
14: Good old Leo.
16: Good old Leo.
13: He's very messy.
11: Oh. What do you think, Bruce?
14: I'm afraid to say anything, but 14 million.
16: Yeah, I mean, nobody has a clue, so it's okay to just guess.
11: I can't remember how many Messi has alone. It's got to be, now that I think about that, he has to have, Monty, what was your guess?
13: Well, I started with 500 million, but I downed it to 50.
11: Messi's got to have like 300 million.
14: Oh, no kidding.
13: Really?
14: Jeez.
17: Yeah. I was going to say 1 billion.
11: Really?
17: As my guess.
11: Because, I mean, Messi alone, Kevin, what does Messi have? Do we know?
16: Messi has 513 million followers.
13: Oh, I should have stuck with the 500.
11: Yeah, now that I started thinking about it, he's crazy.
16: So you now are just trying to figure out all the other guys who aren't the most popular player in the world.
11: That's crazy.
16: How
11: man.
16: Many do they add up? Yeah. Is a billion a terrible guess?
11: Maybe not.
13: No, not so much.
17: Well, and some of those guys probably pretty popular because they play soccer, which
11: is super popular. Absolutely.
17: So now I'm going to guess 2.3 billion.
11: Yeah, good job, Steve-O.
16: Now you've ruined it.
13: Deep. Are you cooking with
16: gas? You should have just stuck with a billion.
11: Oh. No way.
16: The actual number of Instagram followers for all the players on the teams of the World Cup Championship, including Messi, are 802 million followers.
11: That's so nuts.
16: He has.
11: That is crazy.
13: He has two thirds.
16: 500, and the rest of them have, you know, 300.
13: He's got two thirds of them.
11: Yeah. Well, there you go. I will admit,
16: I don't know a ton about soccer, right?
11: Mm-hmm.
16: But I did catch some of him playing.
11: Yeah.
16: It's very clear.
11: Yeah, he's that much better.
16: He's different.
11: Yeah, he's definitely different. It's like he was, you know, they were behind 1-0, and like Steve was watching the game, and what was it, the last 15 minutes?
17: Something like that.
11: Yeah, and including, you know, the extended time stoppage. And then, you know, he's like, oh, we're behind? Oh, well, now we're not going to be behind for very long. I was just going to wait till the end, yeah. I'll do this, and I'll get wide open, then I'll pass to another guy and make it an easy goal. Oh, and then I'm going to cross one perfectly to this guy's head, and he's going to get a header goal. Oh, all right, we won, let's go. I mean, it's just stupid.
13: He's ridiculous.
11: Yeah, he's insane. And he's like 39?
14: Oh, geez.
16: Yeah, that's the other thing. Like, I mean, he is getting
11: up there. Kind of an old man.
16: Yeah.
17: Let's see. Does it say?
16: Here's a little tidbit for you.
17: Yeah, 39.
11: Mm-hmm.
16: On one of his last posts.
11: This will be good. This is how you get a half a billion.
16: He was celebrating 20 years of soccer, I guess, 2006 to 2026. And that post got 17 million likes, including one from Braden Huff, your Gonzaga Bulldog.
11: Yeah, and this year, Braden's going to play point guard.

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0: Beat the show, it's time to beat the show. Beat the show, it's time to beat the show. Beat the show, it's time to beat the show. Step right up, it's time to beat the show.
15: Hold up.

0: All right, it is Beat the Show time. The fellas are all ready to go and ready to
1: win?
0: Sure, yeah.
2: It's tattoos. We can come up with something.
0: Mason, how are you?
3: I'm good. How are you guys?
0: I think we're pretty good. Everybody looks fresh and ready to go. Yep. So, I mean, you got that going against you, I guess, for the Friday crew.
3: I'm worried.
0: Are you a little concerned?
3: I'm a little concerned if they're dressed nice, yeah.
0: Do you have any tattoos?
3: No, I do not.
0: How many tattoos we got in the studio, Bruce? How many you got?
4: Two, Warren,
0: zero, Monty?
2: Three,
0: five total? Okay. Mason, do you say you do or don't?
3: I don't.
0: You don't.
5: I got a bloody thumbnail.
0: Yep, that counts.
5: Okay.
0: All right, you three get out of here. Determine who goes first, and we'll be talking to y'all in a minute. Mason, it's 7 questions in 60 seconds. Pass if you get stuck, okay?
3: Okay.
0: Here we go, Steve.
6: Who is the Spider-Man Homecoming actor that has a Spider-Man tattoo on his foot?
3: Tom Holland.
6: David Beckham is famous for playing what sport?
3: Soccer.
6: What was Johnny Depp's character's name in Pirates of the Caribbean?
3: Jack Sparrow.
6: Mike Tyson has a pretty large tattoo surrounding his right eye. Is that true or false?
3: True.
6: Kaylee Cuoco has several tattoos. What was her character's name on The Big Bang Theory?
3: Penny.
6: Closest to, how old is Dwayne Johnson? Dwayne The Rock Johnson.
3: 47.
6: Who is Angelina Jolie's Oscar-winning actor father?
3: Mr. Jolie. I don't know.
0: You still got time if you want to ask somebody around there.
3: Let's go with his name is Earl.
5: Oh, one of my favorite.
6: Yeah.
5: Earl's got the...
6: Okay.
0: You know what? Congratulations on the win, I believe.
1: You got plenty to go
7: very,
1: there.
7: Very good.
6: I think
0: all
6: so.
0: All right, fellas! Yeah, you got... well done there. Good job, Mason.
3: Thank you.
0: Yeah, of course, yeah. I'm going to guess maybe 3. Who's first? It's going to matter. Bruce is first.
2: Warren.
0: Bruce was first last
2: night. Yeah, Warren is.
0: Warren, congratulations.
5: Thank you.
0: Best
5: of
0: luck. Best of luck to
2: you. So did he 7 for 7 us?
0: He did not, but he did do very well.
2: Okay.
0: Yeah.
5: He went through it quickly.
0: He did. He had, I'm going to say, 18 seconds to spare.
2: Oh, what?
0: Yeah. Yeah, you guys got serious now, didn't you?
2: Yeah. Let's go, Friday. We didn't get serious. We just got scared.
0: Yes. Warren, you're first, Monty second, and Bruce third, and around we go until we stop. Nobody knows. Answer only your own question. No cheating. And here we go.
6: Who is the Spider-Man Homecoming actor that has a Spider-Man tattoo on his foot?
5: Ted Novak.
2: What?
6: David Beckham is famous for playing what sport?
2: Soccer.
6: What was Johnny Depp's character's name in the Pirates of the Caribbean film series?
7: Captain...
5: I know that one, actually.
7: Captain.
0: Yeah.
6: Okay.
2: I am the captain now.
6: Mike Tyson has a pretty large tattoo surrounding his right eye. Is that true or false?
5: True. Left eye.
0: All right.
2: So false.
6: Okay.
5: False.
6: Kaylee Cuoco has several tattoos. What was her character's name on The Big Bang Theory?
5: Oh, man.
2: The pass.
0: Mm-hmm.
6: Closest to, how old is Dwayne Johnson? Dwayne The Rock Johnson.
7: 49.
6: Who is Angelina Jolie's Oscar-winning actor father?
5: Oh, shoot.
2: Yeah.
5: No, that's not it, is it?
0: Wrong.
5: Yeah.
7: Great name.
5: Rob Lowe.
2: Did we get like 1 point? Maybe.
6: You got
0: more than one. Yeah.
6: I could see
5: his face in my mind, but I can't
0: could
5: say
0: you?
5: His name. Yeah.
0: You should just say it next time.
7: Well, describe his face.
0: Yeah. And then we'll give you a point. What does it look like?
5: He's old.
0: That's correct. Okay. Yeah.
2: Well, there you go. Push point.
5: He's got hair.
0: Can you name a movie he was in?
5: No.
0: Okay.
7: Well, does he have what color hair?
5: Kind of a brownish blonde.
0: Well, I mean, not anymore. But
7: no.
5: Yeah, no.
0: Yeah. All right. That's sorry we couldn't get you there, but here we go.
7: Sure, he knows.
6: Who is the Spider-Man Homecoming actor that has a Spider-Man tattoo on his foot?
0: Mason said Tom Holland. And Warren said Ted Novak.
6: One of you was right.
0: Yes, that's correct, and it wasn't Warren.
6: Good job, Mason.
0: Yeah.
6: David Beckham is...
0: Who is Ted Novak? Just a
7: guy from Elk.
0: Guy from Elk, okay.
5: Yeah.
0: did he ever play Spider-Man?
5: I don't think
7: probably
5: so.
7: Not.
0: Okay, I just needed to know.
2: He's in his own mind.
0: All right, here we go.
6: David Beckham is famous for playing what sport?
0: Oh, look at everybody knowing soccer.
2: Nice. I guess I just got confused by what's that got to do with tattoos? But
0: he has many.
2: He has many.
0: He has many, yes.
2: Took me a second.
0: Mm-hmm. Okay. 2-1.
6: What was Johnny Depp's character's name in the Pirates of the Caribbean film series?
0: Mm. Mason went with Jack Sparrow. Sparrow.
5: Yeah, Jack, yeah.
0: And you went with Captain, which is...
8: Half right.
0: I mean, it is technically half
2: right. It's a third right.
6: Third point.
0: All right.
2: A third of a point.
0: One. So it's 3-1.3.
2: Okay.
6: All right.
0: Creative.
6: Mike Tyson has a pretty large tattoo surrounding his right eye. Is that true or false?
0: Mason said true, and Warren said false.
6: When he was right again, obviously. And it is Warren, actually.
0: Wow, what? Look at that.
2: Yeah, it was Warren.
6: He's got it over his left eye.
0: Yeah. 3-2.3.
2: Okay.
6: Yeah. You almost didn't get it right, Warren, because you said left, which is right, but...
0: Yeah.
2: correct.
0: But he didn't really answer the question.
2: Yeah. Left, right, or right is wrong.
5: Should have said wrong.
6: Whatever. I don't know. But it's his left eye. Yeah, I don't know. Kaylee Cuoco has several tattoos. What was her character's name on The Big Bang Theory?
0: Yeah, Mason said Penny, and Monty said pass, because that was hard to come up with.
2: Yeah, I never watched the show.
6: So. Okay, yep, it is Penny.
0: Oh. That's 4-1, 2.3.
2: Two and a third, I like that.
6: Closest to, how old is Dwayne The Rock Johnson?
0: 47 for Mason, 49 for Bruce, which I think might be right.
6: 54.
0: Yeah.
2: Oh, geez.
0: So, Bruce, good point there. Nice.
2: Right.
0: Oh, you guys have three and a third to four.
6: Close.
2: 3 and a third.
6: Who is Angelina Jolie's Oscar-winning actor father?
0: What did you say again, Mason? What was it you said?
6: Mr. Jolie.
7: No.
3: Earl.
0: Earl, that was it.
5: Earl.
0: Yeah.
2: A funny point, I think, was deserved there.
7: I mean, maybe not as funny as Rob Lowe.
0: I mean, Rob Lowe, incorrect.
5: Yeah,
0: I
5: know. Earl.
0: I think it's John Voight, is
7: John
0: it not?
7: Yes.
5: Yes.
7: Yeah.
5: Thank you.
7: Legendary.
5: Thank you.
0: But not legendary enough.
5: Nope.
2: I like Earl.
0: Earl's
2: like,
0: not bad, yeah.
6: Earl Voight.
2: He gets a third of a point.
0: Mason, you go, okay, sure. 4-3-3. What a victory. What a scorecard.
2: There we go.
0: Congratulations, man.
3: Well, thank you.
0: Yeah, and he was just boom, boom. Like, no hesitation, guys. It was like, bam, bam, bam. Yeah,
5: Mason's a smart man.
0: Clearly, yeah. All right, brother, hold on for 1 second, Mason, okay?
3: Okay.
0: Yeah, thank you. Appreciate you playing. Fellas, not bad. I mean, three solid points is pretty good.
2: Yeah.
0: I mean, it's dang near 50%. I mean, it's still an F, but it's
7: it is right.
2: Yeah.

0: pretty much wherever. It was a great night on Lake Coeur d'Alene this past week for the Coyote Country Cruise, and one thing that helped make it so awesome was not having to worry about my phone. 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
9: Hardworking families are struggling, while too many tax dollars are wasted on fraud and failed programs. It's got to change. I'm Michael Baumgartner. In Congress, I'm fighting for our priorities and getting results. We cut taxes while increasing funding for rural hospitals, provided historic support for WSU research, and helped pass what the American Cancer Society called the most impactful cancer-fighting bill in years. I'm Michael Baumgartner, candidate for Congress, and I approve this message because I'll never stop fighting for Eastern Washington.
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0: It's time to learn the stat of the day.
13: All right, stat time, Kevin. What's up?
14: 14% of people admit that they secretly judge you based on your phone's background.
13: Your phone's background.

0: And they say, believe it or not, pets are not the most common phone image. Family members win, especially children.
1: Sure.
0: They would be the, you know, the big winners. Let's see your phone background and let's see if you would judge. Now, this is going to be a weird one because my granddaughter changed mine to yesterday.
1: Oh, okay. What do you got, Brewster?
0: Hold on, Bruce. Oh, it's the picture of a live animal. That is a deer.
2: Deer.
1: Mm-hmm.
0: A little buck.
2: Nice little guy.
0: Little 2x2?
2: Yeah.
0: 3x2?
2: 2x2.
0: 2x2.
1: Did you
0: shoot that man?
2: Well, I can't remember how I got that picture. Been on her forever.
3: Stock image,
1: yeah.
2: Probably. But it looks like someplace I've been, so.
1: Okay.
2: I might have took a picture of it.
1: Yeah.
3: So, Blake, then?
1: Of your success?
2: No, just picture him.
1: Oh, is it? So it's Kevin. You said it was alive. So yeah.
2: Mm-hmm.
0: Yeah. Oh, yeah. Yep.
3: He's standing.
1: It's very cute.
0: He's standing there looking right at, Bruce's camera.
1: What do you got? Oh, deer over there.
4: It's a picture of the prairie, Wild Rose Prairie, standing out of my driveway, looking out.
1: There. Oh, can I see it?
4: Sure.
1: I love it. Can I judge it? You can just hold it up. I can see it from there.
2: Yeah, he's got good eyes.
1: Yeah. I do like that. Okay, very nice. And that also looks like it could be stock off of Google somewhere.
4: Yeah.
1: You know what I mean? Because it's. Yeah. Because it's landscape, you're like, oh, yeah, there you go.
4: Mount Spokane in the
1: Wild
4: background.
1: Wild Rose Prairie.
0: And I don't really feel like I want to be judgmental too bad of these. I mean.
1: So far, so good, Monty.
3: Hold on. And there it is.
4: Hold on.
0: What do we got?
1: Your wifey.
0: Oh, that's your wife, Kelly.
1: Yeah. Hello,
0: I
1: wife.
0: I recognize her.
1: Hello, wife. Steve-O, what do you have? Can you hold it up?
0: It's a bright blue top.
1: What do you have, Steve?
5: I don't want to hear it, Jay.
1: What do you have?
0: Oh.
1: You have a stock, the original stock picture in the back, don't you?
0: You have something.
1: Let me see it. It's just a color.
0: Apple.
1: It's just, oh gosh.
0: Now, I will do the colors from once in a while, but I'll make them, you know, so that they look.
5: Mm-hmm. I don't know. It looks pretty cool.
1: Oh, it looks great. Good work on it.
0: Good work. Hey, good work on you. Jay, what is yours?
1: Mine's an older picture of the kids sitting at the dock in Minnesota.
2: Mm-hmm.
1: Yeah, just sitting there. I think they were, I don't know, they were young.
2: Yep.
1: I haven't changed it in. Probably 15 years.
0: Yeah, Jay, I was going to say that one has been, I mean, that has been on there for a while.
1: Oh, yeah. Yep.
0: I would probably never, ever worry too much or change mine. But like I said, my granddaughter, she gets a hold of it.
1: You never know what's coming up.
0: Yesterday, we were coloring hair.
1: Oh.
0: She wanted to get this temporary hair color.
1: Sure.
0: So she colored her hair blue. And boy. It was really something, and then she put it up in a, like, a messy top. Look at that, yep. Bruce. What do you think of that?
2: Yeah.
0: So she's got blue hair. She's got it all up on the top of her head.
4: It looks like she's screaming.
2: Windblown.
3: Holy.
1: That's a great picture, though.
0: Yeah.
1: That is awesome.
0: The mouth.
3: Is that going to be your back? Is that your background picture?
0: Oh, yeah. She put it in there.
1: Yes. I love that one. That's the winner right there.
0: And there's the one of me with my blue hair. I didn't know she took a picture of my hair.
1: Oh, you're kind of a blue hair.
0: Look at that.
1: Oh, that's not as great.
0: No, we ran out of the spray.
1: Yeah. Well, even if you didn't, I mean, you know, that's obviously a better picture because, you know,
3: she's
1: a lot of reasons. She's a kid. She's cute.
0: Well, yeah, she's cute. Mm-hmm. I didn't realize how much blue she had put in my hair, really.
1: Yeah. Do you still have it in? I just can't see it with the hat.
0: Jay, I showered, and they say it washes out pretty easy, so I'm hoping that I don't have any in there, but I don't really know.

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16: 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When was the last time you fell? Bruce, what day did you trip on the pew and fall in church?
17: Well, it's been a few months ago.
16: That was the last time. I fell yesterday. I don't know if you've noticed this, Kevin, but in the back over here, by where you park.
17: Yeah.
16: And then when you go in the TV way, if you kind of go a little bit further toward where like Studio C is.
17: Yes, sir.
16: There, the curb is huge.
15: Yeah.
16: It's like...
15: Oh, really, it's very high. Yeah.
16: I want to say it might be 10, 12 inches. And it's just out of habit.
15: And it's not that way anywhere else.
16: No.
15: It just slopes up to that and then slopes back down to a regular...
16: Correct, yeah.
15: Yeah, it's kind
16: of
15: weird.
16: Like, and I was just out of habit. It was just like, I know how high a curb is, and I put my foot that high, and I was wrong.
15: Yeah.
16: And then just, you know, fell for it. I just caught myself with my hands, but it was like... And then I looked back, and I thought, well, that's dumb.
17: Yeah.
16: Also, I, you know, use a lot of times on those tall curbs, they'll paint it something just to go, hey, this isn't normal.
15: Where there's a railing there for you to hit your head.
16: It's like, have you ever done that where the stairs are either really short or they're really tall and your body just automatically takes a normal step?
15: Right.
16: And then you're like, whoa.
18: Yeah, you're only set up for 7.5 inches.
16: Yeah, right? Your body just knows.
17: I was
16: going to
17: say, it's like 8 inches or seven and a half.
18: Yeah, 7.5 to 8.
16: Yeah, that's not good. Don't fool me with the fake stairs.
18: Or the rise that's wrong.
16: I'll tell you, the short ones are almost worse than the tall ones. I mean, you're most likely not going to trip, but then you just can't get any rhythm going.
17: And if the tread isn't very wide.
16: Yeah, do you mean like here?
17: Yes.
18: You mean the ones going down there?
17: It's like climbing a ladder.
16: You mean the ones here where to put your foot down and either your heel hits or your half of your foot's off the end of it?
17: Mm-hmm. You ever tried launching off the third one up?
16: I have not, and I'm hoping to never do that.
19: What about the fourth one?
16: I don't like that staircase. I like the other one on the other side because it has double handrails and I think a standard tread on it. So, last time you fell, Warren?
17: I'm trying to remember. I think it was about 3 weeks ago. I tripped on a garden hose and fell onto the concrete of the patio.
16: Oh, golly.
17: That hurt.
16: Yeah, I bet.
17: Yeah.
16: Who put that hose there?
17: Yeah. What? Oh, it was me, huh?
15: Yeah, you're like, dang it, I have no one to blame.
16: I hate it when it's your own fault, you know?
17: Still Lori's fault, no matter what.
16: She probably took that hose and put it out there.
17: Yeah, she wasn't out there, but nevertheless.
16: I always love that I'll trip on something and I'll look back like angrily, like, what is that? And then, that's where I left that.
17: It'd be like Monty on his place, all by himself out there.
16: Yeah, it has to be his fault. You're the only one working on stuff while out in the
18: 100%.
16: Yeah, so it had
18: always my fault.
16: You can't blame anything. When's the last time you fell?
18: Well, I wouldn't count them, but I call them sit falls when you kind of just lean and you just
16: because your feet like slip out from underneath you or something.
18: Sit fall.
16: I know, but do you go like your feet are going forward?
18: Or do maybe, you just kind of do that, or you like step off something backwards a little bit, and you just kind of sit down.
15: Okay, I know.
18: I call
15: what you're
18: it
15: saying.
18: A sit fall. It's not a full hit the ground.
16: The tripping, falling backwards thing, a billion times worse.
18: Yeah,
17: it's scary.
18: But as far as a true fall, would have been the one off the roof.
16: Yeah, that's a bad one.
18: That's been a couple of years back now.
16: Yeah, that's been a minute, and let's hope it keeps that way.
18: Yeah, but I've been incredibly careful ever since then.
16: Yeah, that's a good thing.
18: Like, okay, I'm going to take my time down this ladder.
16: Steve, fall?
19: Probably about a month ago, yeah.
16: And what'd you do?
19: I was in a parking lot, trying to chase some loose paper, and there was a pothole.
16: Oh, that's right.
18: Oh, boy.
15: Oh, yes, I remember.
16: I forgot that one.
19: And, I scraped my knee pretty good there.
16: Yeah. Oh,
18: well, and when you expect something to be there and it's not, like a pothole...
16: Yeah, you expect the ground.
18: And that's a whole different style of hurt.
19: Mm. Yeah, it was surprising because I'm super athletic and have really good balance.
17: Oh, yeah.
18: Well, there's that.
15: How could that happen?
17: Yeah. People talk about it.
16: I mean, it's well known. Yeah, that's basically what he's known for.
17: Oh, yeah.
16: Yeah. Kevin, a fall? I'm hoping not.
15: Yeah, honestly. Mine was just, remember, like a couple weeks ago, like 2 weeks ago when I was in my bedroom getting ready to come to work and... I went to put my hand down on the side of my, like, nightstand thing that's next to my bed because I was, I don't know, something was on the ground that I was going to pick up. And so I just put my hand there and then went to pick it up. Well, with my eyes and darkness and everything else, I missed the side of the...
16: Missed the table.
15: I missed the table with my hand and just went
18: toppled
15: straight
18: over.
15: Down into it.
18: Oof.
15: And it didn't hurt. I was pretty good for a few days, but will tell you that I have had some shoulder hurting since just randomly now, like when I'm doing stuff. And I'm like, well, if that's all that happened, that's not so bad.
16: Yeah. Monty, what were you going to say?
18: Oh, well, I just going to share. My wife had a significant fall recently.
16: Uh-oh.
18: I mean, it wasn't horrible.
16: Not
18: an
16: injury fall?
18: It was sort of.
16: Oh, no.
18: But she was watering, and there was a stone behind her that's about the size of a bar stool.
17: Then you go to back up.
18: And she just tripped over the back of it, fell over the...
17: I wonder who put that there.
18: It was well known.
15: Well,
17: I don't think that was the question. No,
15: but she wasn't really hurt too bad.
18: Not too bad. I mean, it was a couple days worth.
15: Yeah.
18: Of,
15: did know. She crack her bottom?
17: Hail. thank you, Kevin. Appreciate you bringing it back to middle school. We were at Arborcrest for that charity event, and there's a hill.
18: Yeah, all kinds of them.
17: Yeah, and you're standing on top of it here. There's like the table there, so there wasn't much room, and there was about 2 feet behind it where they just have some like a rock wall that it kind of fades into the ground. You know?
20: Oh yeah, just
17: it's not just a wall, but the rock's in the ground, and it's everybody up there is at least 100 years old, and I'm like, hey, and there's about four of my buddies standing there with their backs to the ground, going down. I'm like, hey. All four of you, take 2 steps forward. I'm not going to be here when you crack your head. Because somebody's going to fall off that wall. And it ain't going to be you four, and it's not going to be me. So everybody's like, oh, yeah, let's move the table a little bit, move the chairs. Could you imagine?
20: Oh.
17: Just step back, and it's just a little bit too far down, and then your foot hits that rock, and then...
18: It's just, you're off balance. And
17: next thing you know, you're wearing your button-up shirt, and you're going to town jeans, and your cowboy boots to church because somebody's got a memorial service.
18: You're doing a tuck and roll.
15: No.
19: You're the real Humpty Dumpty.
17: Exactly. Where are all the king's men? Are they around?
20: Yeah.

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8: 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Sunday afternoon at 1:05, we celebrate Otto the Mascot's birthday. Stick around after the game on Sunday for Ashley Catch on the Field. 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
10: Center. I'm meteorologist Matt Gray. Unfortunately, that smoky smell is back for another day, and air quality will be an issue throughout the entire day. Highs today will be a lot cooler, only 90 degrees. Look for a couple of thunderstorms before 9 a.m. And for the weekend, more smoke and haze. Dry with upper 80s and low 90s for highs.
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12: The Jay and Kevin Show. 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
13: Well, because I got a letter from the county saying you have noxious weeds in your field, and if you don't take care of them, we will, and we'll charge you for it.
14: Oh, no way.
12: Kevin James.
14: I didn't know you had obnoxious weeds, but I would imagine that's true at your house.
13: Well, at night they tell dirty jokes, yeah, and it keeps the neighbors
14: Gosh
13: awake.
14: Gosh darn obnoxious weeds.
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15: Poll time.
16: Is it? It's poll time.
14: If you follow us on Twitter or X, you will see
16: polls.
14: You will. And you can answer them. And they're free and they're fun. So why wouldn't you?
16: Are they fun, though?
14: When you play the knuckle calendar game, do you use one hand or two? Monty, you know what the knuckle calendar game is.
16: I do, but I never play it.
14: Oh, wow. Somebody's cool. What do you do, Warren?
13: I saw you doing it. On, I believe it was Facebook,
14: mm-hmm.
13: And I don't ever do it.
14: Have you ever done? Huh? Never done.
16: Is he's cool
14: no.
16: like me?
14: No, he is not. Bruce,
17: no,
14: never do it.
17: Never
14: done it.
17: Never know what it is.
16: Never even seen it.
18: Give me your little hands.
14: Yeah,
16: little hands.
18: Okay. Fold your little hand.
16: Can your you little buckaroo,
18: it?
16: You
14: make it into a little okay? little yeah. fist. His calendar's
18: now,
14: very tiny.
18: I like to use two hands because I find that to be you just put them together and well, then you go like this. If you want to know how many days are in each month, January, yeah. See, it's an up knuckle.
14: Yeah.
18: So that means 31. February, it's in the groove, not 31. March. April, May, June, and the month we're in right now, July, 31 days. And see, then you go to this knuckle.
17: Isn't that August?
18: August,
14: yeah. Also
18: 31. 31.
14: Yeah.
18: Well, September, October, November, and December.
17: Should have learned that in grade school, I bet.
14: You probably should have, yeah.
13: Yeah, I remember my sisters or something doing that.
14: Yeah, yeah. You never have, huh?
16: I've seen it before, but...
14: And Kevin does two, and I do one. And Steve,
16: it's kind of hard to do the two and then point the finger.
14: Well, that's why there is
18: a
14: one-handed
18: version. I just switch hands and keep going.
14: Yeah.
18: Mm-hmm. Jay does it with one, and he kind of confused me the other day because he goes, yeah, you know, it's in the gap. And I'm like, well, I don't have a gap after my pinky. And he's like, no, when you're coming back. And
14: well, I go, you have to skip the gap to make it right.
18: Oh, yeah. I was like, okay, I didn't realize that.
14: And Steve, what did you say you do? One, two, none, zero?
19: Boy, I haven't done it in a while, but maybe two? I don't know. Or I think I mix it up.
14: Yeah, way to go crazy with it. Anyway, it's 60-40 with people who use one hand, 60% one hand, 40% two hands.
18: Okay.
14: So, and you guys don't do any of it. Have you ever offered a stranger a juice box? Bruce?
17: No, sir.
14: No. Warren?
13: I have not.
14: Monty?
16: Sure. We used to... Yes, I honestly
14: sure.
16: have.
14: You offered a stranger a juice box.
16: I mean, is it a customer considered
14: it's
16: a stranger?
14: Stranger. I mean, no, not in a business setting. I don't
16: okay,
14: think that counts.
16: Then
14: yeah.
16: No.
14: Yeah. 100% said no, by the way. Kevin, was that you or Steve that offered a juice box?
18: Me.
14: Yeah.
18: Well,
14: shockingly.
13: Popsicle.
18: I didn't offer a juice box. He asked if I had an extra.
19: Yeah, it was requested.
15: Whole time.
18: Did you? I did not have juice boxes, but I said I have some soda over here and I can put it on ice and you can enjoy it. He was a door-to-door salesman who I let into my house, which apparently...
16: Shouldn't do that.
18: According to Jay,
14: yeah, that's
18: very
14: bad. Terrible no-no.
16: Just keep a bag of juice next time.
18: It was great. We were like friends, man. And I bought his product.
14: I would get a real friend.
16: What did you buy?
18: Fiber internet.
17: Fiber internet.
14: Do you?
16: The mere fact that he asked made his way into your home is very odd.
18: I invited him in.
16: But still.
18: To explain all of it to me, and then he was very hot because it was hot out.
14: Yeah.
18: And he's a big fella.
16: Well, let's go around to the back
18: and
16: porch.
18: And he was like, hey, man, because we had talked a lot, and he felt comfortable like we were besties.
16: Okay.
18: And so he was like,
16: comfortable hey, enough for to ask for a juice
18: box. Yeah, he goes, do you happen to have an extra juice box I could have? And I was like, No. I don't have juice boxes, but I can get you water or whatever.
14: This doesn't even sound like
20: this is real.
14: Bruce is like, this can't be real
18: this
14: life.
18: Is real.
14: Like, no one does this.
18: Nobody else. I mean, I would get it in certain situations. I wouldn't invite somebody in.
20: This is real.
21: I'm glad I don't live in town.
18: And most of the time, I guess I don't. I just stand at the door and I don't let them come in. They can talk to me for a second and that's it. But he had something I was interested in. And.
20: Well, he had. Yeah, juice. You wanted your juice.
14: Do you buy your adult siblings' birthday gifts? Bruce?
17: No, sir.
14: Warren?
22: Negative.
14: Monty?
20: Nope.
14: No.
21: Rude.
14: Steve does. The rest of us don't. But according
20: barely
14: to
20: barely remember to send a text.
14: Right. According to the internet, rude. Which got is our Twitter poll, Steve, 58% said yes.
18: Oh, wow. 58.42. That does surprise me. Happy birthday to my brother today.
14: And he will not be getting a present.
17: My sister's birthday today.
14: Hey!
18: Hey! Is your sister my brother?
17: I don't think so.
14: No.
17: Not that I recall.
18: I checked in with my brother and said, hey, can we give you a birthday call? And he said, goes, no. Well, I'm about to tee off, so I guess no.
14: Oh, wow. What a perfect birthday, though.
18: Oh,
14: except for the weather and the smoke.
18: Right.
14: And,
18: And I asked who he was golfing with, and he said, got the wife, Steph.
14: Oh, nice.
18: They're out there golfing together
14: beautiful.
18: Today. Going to get in 18 this morning, and then, I don't know, I think he has something going on at his house tonight.
14: Hard to swing with the mask on, but, you know.
22: Yeah. You going out there?
18: I wasn't invited.
14: Oh, ouch.
22: You shouldn't have said anything, huh?
18: Well, my mom said...
14: Sometimes you just got to leave well enough alone, Warren.
18: My mom said, well, they're barbecuing tonight, and Amelia's going to be with me, so I was going to take Amelia over there and swim. And I go, I don't remember getting invited.
14: Kevin's like, I'm busy giving juice boxes to straight.

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9: Done then for the season, or where do you stand?
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10: This coming Wednesday, yes. Kevin James.
11: Because my cousins are still hunting at my place.
12: Yeah, well, yeah, but it's not Wednesday yet.
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13: All right, we need to get to it so Steve can get out of here.
14: Ooh. It's Jay and Kevin, Cliff of the Bay.
13: Hey!
15: Yeah, Steve off to work very soon. He'll be at R&R today. Is that where you are?
13: 10 yes, to 1.
12: So what is he doing now, then?
13: Well, he's working,
15: right now,
13: but he's working
15: in a
13: different area.
12: Yeah, so he's always off to work. Yeah.
15: We got to get it done because Steve, you know, he wants to make sure he has time to get there.
13: Yep.
15: And we don't like to stress out Steve.
13: Correct. Mm.
15: So here is today's clip of the day. It's Matt Damon.
12: Okay.
15: You might know him. He's in a movie this weekend that a lot of people are excited about.
13: Man.
15: The Odyssey. I kind of want to see it. I don't know why. I've never been interested in that type of stuff.
13: But I 100% agree with you, Kevin.
15: Yeah.
13: Normally that movie would not interest me in at all.
11: No,
15: yeah.
11: Me neither.
12: So you're not a Gladiator fan?
13: Nuh-uh.
12: Okay.
13: No.
15: No, but there's something about it that does interest me. Here's Matt Damon talking about something, you know, movie lines and how movie lines can kind of catch on and stay with a family forever.
16: Movies are sacred in my family. Yeah, like, yeah. We live by quoting movie lines.
17: Yeah, you remember the movie Three Amigos?
16: Yeah.
17: Okay, so, goofy, funny movie. But, like, my brother and my dad and I went and saw that, and we loved that movie. And there's a moment in that movie when Steve Martin gets shot, and they realize that it's real.
16: It's
17: real. Not. And he comes back to Chevy Chase and Martin Short and goes, it's real.
18: It's real.
17: What? Yeah, it's real. And that always made us laugh, and we would always say that to each other. And then when my dad was on his deathbed, literally, and we had spent all this time in the hospital with me and my big brother, and he goes, boys, come here, boys, boys. And we went over there, and he looked up at us, and he goes, it's real.
13: Oh, my gosh.
17: I started laughing.
12: Oh, my.
17: Like, so, yeah, they occupy a very special place. You know, those quotable movies, you take them all the way with you.
16: Such a pleasure. I'm going to give you a hug. Thank you.
13: Thank you. I thought he was going to use the plethora from that movie.
15: Are
13: we,
15: you saying
13: we,
15: you have a plethora?
13: We've done that a million times.
11: Oh, yes.
13: Yeah. It's a plethora. What is a plethora?
11: I love that.
15: Yeah, there's some great lines in that movie.
13: Oh, man.
12: There's one line, and I have the same thing, and my kids know it too, but it's from Stripes, the movie Stripes.
13: Okay.
12: And there's a colonel that trips on a sprinkler head, and he says, please have that removed. Or not even please have that removed.
13: Have that removed. Yeah.
12: So every time I trip or stumble or do anything, have that
13: have
12: removed.
13: That removed. I love that. Yeah, that's great. I use that a plethora of times.
11: You shot the invisible man.
15: It's a little unfortunate with my boys. I mean, we have a couple of them that are pretty good, but the one that get used the most is not. I don't know. You know what? Maybe on my deathbed, it will be very, very funny if they use it in the right way. Which
12: this is real.
15: I think they would.
13: That was great.
15: It's from Christmas Vacation, and it's when he says, bend over and I'll show you.
13: Oh, yeah.
12: Okay.
13: That one's a million times.
12: Yeah, Yeah.
15: I mean, it's...
13: Where's the Tylenol?
12: Where's the Tylenol?
15: Yeah, it's one of those.
12: That's another one.
15: Anytime they can use it,
12: they
15: use it.
12: Are you serious, Clark?
13: Yeah, I know. I love that.
12: There's so many from that movie that are quality.
13: Yeah, that's insane. Mm-hmm. That and 22221 I used to use a lot.
12: Still do.
15: Mom. Mr. Mom.
12: Yeah. That's a great line.
13: Yeah.
12: 220.
13: Got to redo the whole thing, all the electrical here. 220? Yeah, 220, 221, whatever it takes.
12: One of the best lines ever.
15: The ones that are a bummer are the ones that I do every once in a while still. And nobody has a clue what they are. My kids aren't in on it, and but it'll be like, he didn't even have his license, Lisa. And I'll just say that randomly, talking about somebody if they're a bad driver or whatever, and nobody has a clue.
13: And they don't know what it's from.
15: All of you guys are all staring at me with blank looks.
13: Yeah.
15: It's from Weird Science.
13: Oh.
15: Where Michael Anthony Hall is, I don't know, he's drunk in the back of the car. And
12: okay, I remember that scene, actually.
15: They're letting somebody else drive, and he doesn't think Wyatt should be driving, and he's like, he doesn't even have his license, Lisa.
13: Surely you can't be serious.
11: Yeah.
13: I am serious, and don't call me Shirley.
12: Awesome. There's so many good ones.
11: Awesome.
13: Those are great.
15: Did you guys see any of the I Play Rocky premiere? I mean, the trailer?
13: The trailer, yeah.
12: I have not seen the trailer. Okay. Listen to it on when you guys were playing it. It sounded
15: yeah,
12: great.
15: I'll play it for you guys here and see if you're interested, because the movie's 50 years old this year.
13: Oh.
12: The Rocky original.
13: Original
15: was
13: Rocky,
15: that the,
13: yeah.
15: Was that the last one you saw in a theater, Bruce?
13: You don't have to take that, Bruce.
19: Well, it was, so.
13: So apparently you do have to take it. Sorry about that, yeah. Steve-O, get out of here. Thanks for hanging out. Appreciate it. Great week. And anybody
12: bye,
13: wants
12: Steve.
13: To see
12: bye, Steve. Steve-O, Steve.
13: Steve will thanks be on site at R&R RV up on, what is it, 525 East Francis?
20: You got it, Jay.
13: Yeah, R&R RV.
21: Thanks for the goodie, Steve.
13: Yeah.
20: You bet.
13: He's out a couple times.
15: And then he's out later today at Walker's, which I may see you there because
13: on Boone.
15: I'm going to come and buy a chair or something.
19: What?
21: Okay, cool.
19: Or something.
21: See you guys.
19: Just anything.

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3: All right, we're going to qualify somebody else at 10 o'clock for the $500 worth of free groceries that will be given away here
4: this afternoon
3: after 4 o'clock when Jim does the final qualifier of the day and the week.
2: Final thoughts.
3: Bruce, what do you got for us for final thoughts?
1: Well, I purchased a automobile here not too long ago.
3: Okay.
1: It's got all the little bells and whistles.
3: Yeah, what is it?
1: I haven't figured out a bit. Oh, it's a Jeep Cherokee.
3: Okay. And you haven't figured out how to use it yet?
1: No, Warren was in the... he was knew how to do everything.
3: Really?
1: Oh, yeah.
3: Way to go.
1: So if I need help, I'll just have Warren do it.
4: Hey, it's got a sunroof.
3: Well, how do you open it?
4: I don't know if it works. I found buttons. And the inside opens, and then the window opens up.
3: That's funny.
4: Bruce goes, well, I hope it goes closed.
3: Bruce, I rented a car not that long ago on a trip, and the guy goes, we were getting a cheap car, and he's like, we're out of cheap cars, we'll upgrade you for free, because we just don't have any, and he's like, go ahead and take your time in there before you go, and I literally sat there for like 10 minutes trying to figure out
5: how to drive it.
3: Because, you know, it's so weird when you're not used to it. I mean, you get so, you just touch this, you know what that does, and I looked, and I was like, I have no idea what any of this does.
4: I know.
3: And somebody had left the dash readout on some weird screen. That was just a nightmare. So, well, at least you have Warren.
1: Yes.
3: God bless you, Warren. Thanks for being there for your buddy.
4: Play with stuff.
2: Thoughts.
3: What do you got, Monty?
5: If for some reason you have to chase a moose off your property.
3: Yeah.
5: Yeah, you get one of those big, huge umbrellas that you...
3: The
5: crank up ones that you put over a table or whatever.
3: Yeah, sure.
5: And you just hold that like an umbrella.
3: And that's how you get rid of them.
5: Yeah, you just point it towards the moose.
3: Well, now that you think about that, even a moose would think that's big.
5: It was big.
3: Yeah, so I could see that. Yeah.
5: It worked.
3: Yeah,
5: they scared off the moose.
3: That's a cool video of that thing.
4: Yeah.
3: Did you just happen to walk outside and there it was or what?
5: I took the dogs out to go to the bathroom.
3: Mm-hmm.
5: And I heard noises in the trees. They like willow trees.
3: Okay.
5: So he was mowing down some of our willows.
3: Wow.
5: I look over there and I'm like, oh, I got to go get Kelly for this.
3: Oh, yeah. That was cool looking, though.
5: Yeah. So it's a juvenile male moose.
3: It looks pretty big for a juvenile.
1: Yeah.
4: Oh, boy.
5: Yeah.
3: As they'd say in the business, that's a big kid.
1: Yes.
4: Yeah. That's what they say.
3: Yeah.
5: But, yeah, he likes our pond.
3: And wow.
5: He comes there regularly, man.
3: And I don't know the whole etiquette on moose, but, you know, with all the attacking and all that stuff lately.
4: Oh, boy.
3: Moose, where are they on that? I mean.
5: If it's female with calves.
3: Sure. Just like
5: stay
3: everything.
5: Away.
3: Yeah.
1: Hey, way away.
3: Just like everything, yeah.
5: But
3: kids involved, sure.
5: But a juvenile male, he probably, I don't know.
3: They're probably just like human juveniles. They're just
5: a little
3: selfish.
5: He did a stare down with me, though, that was like, okay, I'm backing way off.
3: Wow. Even Monty backed off.
2: Final thoughts.
3: All right, Warden.
4: Well, it's too hot, you guys.
3: Is it?
4: Well, it is for me.
3: Yeah,
4: How hot is it? The hot people think it's hot.
3: Hey-o.
6: I'll tell you how hot it is.
4: Tell me.
6: It's so hot, I saw a chicken laying an omelet today.
3: Yeah. I liked it.
5: That was pretty good.
4: That really was good.
3: Wait till next week, Warren.
6: Is it hotter next
3: super
6: week?
3: Super hot. Yeah.
4: I think I'll move to Arizona.
3: I want to say it's like near 100 for like 4 or 5 days.
6: Oh, yeah. Is that what we're still looking at for this weekend, too, or is it lower?
3: No, it's not even going to get 90 this weekend.
6: Oh, good. Okay. Well, that's good. I mean, but the problem is it's not 90 because...
3: Yeah, I don't know if that's smoke-related or not, Kev.
6: It's going to be nasty.
3: I'm not sure.
4: It's going to be icky.
3: Would you rather have it 95 or 85 with smoke?
1: 95.
3: I don't think anybody would take the smoke.
4: Yeah. But anyway, I was going to tell you, you know, Bruce, you guys talk to us. You know, Bruce and I are getting old. You know, we're getting kind of old. And when we were in school, there was no history.
6: Oh, wow. I never thought about that.
5: I had to get that in.
3: I mean, I didn't see it coming, so I wasn't really ready for it. So I loved it. I did like it a lot. Thank you. Thank you.
4: Thank you.
3: Kevin.
5: Thank you.
3: Thank you.
6: My turn?
3: Yeah, it is.
6: Thank you.
3: Thank you.
5: Thank you.
6: Warren, pay attention. Everybody else as well. Sunday is National Ice Cream Day.
4: Oh. Hubba, hubba, hubba.
6: Do your thing, man. And it's like, well, I shouldn't have ice cream. Well, it's National Ice Cream Day.
3: Come on,
6: it's not like you wanted to. You have to.
3: It's mandatory.
4: Yeah. Oh, no, I'd never want to.
3: What's your favorite handheld?

0: Cold ice cream, Warren.
1: You mean like in a cone?
0: Or on a stick.
1: Just vanilla with chocolate on the outside.
0: So you do a cone with the hard crunch ice cream?
1: On a cone, I'd want chocolate chip cookie dough.
0: Okay, and then the other one would be like a dilly bar or something like that.
1: Yeah, yeah, yeah.
0: With the crunchy chocolate on the ice cream. Bruce, what's your handheld ice cream? I would count a fudgicle, too, if you'd prefer.
1: Fudgicle.
2: I haven't had one of them in a long time. Jeez.
0: And then when you do, you go, why was I not trying harder? Because they're pretty good.
2: I think I'll go to the store.
0: Yeah. Monty, do you have a handheld?
3: Yeah, Häagen-Dazs Toffee Crunch.
0: In a cone.
3: No, it's on a stick.
0: On a stick? Oh yeah.
3: Vanilla with the toffee.
0: I've seen
3: crunch,
0: that.
3: Chocolate,
0: Kevin, what do you got? Cover.
4: Those are good.
5: You know, I have found that no matter I try to get fancier with it or I try to, do all the different flavors, and there's nothing that just makes me happier than the original little sugar cone or whatever those are called.
0: Yeah.
5: And just vanilla ice cream, like a Zips ice cream cone.
3: Swirl?
5: That'll win for me every day.
0: Ooh, swirl or just vanilla or swirl?
5: Swirl's good too.
0: Go crazy, man. Well, speaking of food, I don't know if, I'm not sure if you guys even have ever been. You ever been to Chick-fil-A, Warren?
1: Yes.
0: Bruce?
2: No, sir.
0: Monty?
3: No, not inside. I've had it before.
0: But you have drive through or whatever.
1: Yeah. I've never been inside.
0: Oh, okay, yeah. Well, the one that they're building right over here, it looks like it's ready to go.
5: It is getting real close.
0: I mean,
5: Jay,
0: I forgot all about it, and I come up that way now because I go down Mission, so I can avoid downtown. But I was coming down Mission; it's right there at Ruby and Mission, right there in the corner.
5: Mm. Oh.
0: And all of a sudden, I looked up. You know, you probably drove by there 500 times, never noticed it, and then all of a sudden they put the signs up.
3: Well, that's a game changer.
0: I was like, oh, whoa, I forgot all about that thing.
5: Yeah. Yep, and like the drive-through, you can see like how that's all developed
0: exactly.
5: Now.
0: Exactly. That is going to be a nightmare for traffic, I'm going to tell you.
5: Oh, yeah.
0: Yikes. But
5: the coffee stand I go to is right across the street from it. And so we've been, talking about it quite a bit, where it's like, that's got to be good for your business, ultimately, right? At some point?
0: I would think so.
5: And they're like, yeah, I would think so. There's going to be a lot of cars.
0: A lot more cars, a lot more traffic, but yeah. So that's a real deal.
3: Isn't it a Chick-fil-A way up north by Home Depot?
0: Yeah.
3: Okay, that was a nightmare for a while.
1: Well, it was because they had police officers there and everything directing traffic.
0: Yeah.
3: What a nightmare.
1: The line was...
5: It will be interesting if this one is as crazy.
0: I don't think it will
5: because it's the second one. I mean, it's the first one.
0: Right.
3: But it was... It was extended nightmare. I mean, it was a long time.
0: I mean, it's still busy, but it's not like that. But anyway, enjoy, guys.

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0: Hey, Spokane. The tent is up because the deals are too big to keep inside. It's Walker's Furniture's Emergency Inventory Reduction Tent Event happening now at 15 East Boone Avenue. Hurry down where the deals are big and the time is short.
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9: 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Do we know the source?
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5: 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It's producer Steve on the Big 99.9 Coyote Country. Hope you're having a great Friday morning. And R&R RV, 525 East Francis, that is the place to be right now. Logan and I, we are out here until 1 this afternoon. 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
1: Hey, it's producer Steve with the Big 99.9 Coyote Country. 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
2: 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It is producer Steve on the Big 99.9 Coyote Country, and you can beat the heat and take advantage of a once-in-a-lifetime opportunity. 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Logan and I, we are here until 1 this afternoon. We're hanging out sort of in the inside here. 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
5: Well, happy Friday. It's producer Steve on the Big 99.9 Coyote Country, hanging out today in North Spokane, specifically 525 East Francis, which is R&R RV. 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
1: 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Why do you want to do that? 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
4: 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Logan and I, we are out here until 1 this afternoon indoors avoiding the smoke. 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
16: 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They're the values that make Central Washington strong. But radicals in Olympia and Washington, D.C. are driving up costs, killing jobs, and attacking our way of life. As a mother, business owner, and daughter of a law enforcement officer, Amanda McKinney knows what working families are up against. Amanda has spent her life fighting for the people who work hard, play by the rules, and keep our communities safe. As county commissioner, Amanda backed law enforcement, fought tax hikes, defended property rights, and pushed back against costly mandates that hurt our children, farmers, and small businesses. Amanda McKinney has the courage to take on the radical politicians and win. That's why she has President Trump's complete and total endorsement. Lower costs, secure borders, stronger families. Amanda McKinney will fight alongside President Trump to protect our conservative values.
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16: Paid for by Amanda McKinney for Washington.
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3: 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Logan and I, we are here until 1 this afternoon. 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
3: 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It's producer Steve on the Big 99.9 Coyote Country. 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And of course, they have all of the top selling brands like Outdoors RV, Montana Cougar, Winnebago, Rockwood, many others as well. So lots to check out here, lots to take advantage of. 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
1: All right, little after two. Just carrying on here Friday afternoon. Good driving right now. Caller number 9 gets qualified to win $500 in free groceries. 441-0999. Good luck.

Big 99.9 Tarity Country. Hey, it's been a while. I connected with Boston John, as a matter of fact. He was a ninth caller, got him qualified for $500 in free groceries. One more qualifier, a little after four here on the Big Drive.

Yeah, speaking of breathing, we are not okay when it comes to air quality. Good grief. Well, right now we are in the very unhealthy range, registering about 296 on the scale right now. That was updated about 10 minutes ago. So, very unhealthy when it comes to breathing. Those with breathing issues should limit their time outside for sure. Do what you can to be safe, too. Awfully smoky this afternoon. Here's Zach Tubb.

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3: 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Good afternoon. It's producer Steve. Hope you're having an awesome Friday. I have made my way over to Walker's Furniture and Mattress, the location at 15 East Boone, and they are doing their emergency inventory reduction sale here at Walker's Furniture and Mattress, where you can save up to 70% off or more underneath the tent that they have. And you can't miss the tent. Of course, it is a giant white tent here at 15 East Boone. By the way, their hours are till 7 today, tomorrow 10 to 6, and Sunday 11 to 5. I'm going to be out here till 5 this afternoon. Would love to see you, maybe even hook you up with some Coyote Country swag. But with the emergency inventory reduction tent event here at Walker's Furniture and Mattress, you can find clearance, closeouts, overstocked items, discounted styles, last one items, and special buys, all priced to move. 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

0: 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A lot of smoke out there this afternoon. Here's Kojo, his new one, Horseback on the Coyote.
1: He's a ranch hand in a pinch, man. 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
5: 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Many price below wholesale. Some examples include queen sets, some that were $1,249, now $599, some that were $2,099, now $799. The list goes on and on of just awesome, awesome deals. So we'd love to see you stop on by before we head out at 5, and take advantage of the emergency inventory reduction sale. 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
1: 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You can do that at Walker's Furniture and Mattress at 15 East Boone. Hey, it's producer Steve with the Big 99.9 Coyote Country. And wouldn't you know, that's exactly where I am. Walker's Furniture and Mattress, 15 East Boone, for their emergency inventory reduction sale. Sam and I were hanging out here until 5 this afternoon or tonight, whatever you want to call it. We'd love to see you, and we'd love for you to take advantage of the deals on deals on deals. Walker's Furniture and Mattress, they're open here till 7 tonight, tomorrow 10 to 6, and then Sunday 11 to 5. But with the emergency inventory reduction sale, you'll find that they've packed this tent here with truckloads of closeouts, discounted styles, canceled orders, dents, dings, and returns, clearance overstock, and they're all priced to move. So you got to take advantage of this. You definitely do not want to miss out. Stop on by. We'd love

0: to maybe hook you up with some Coyote Country swag while you're here, and then explore everything that's under the giant tent that's out front here. 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

Hot 305, the Big 99.9 Coyote Country. Big Drive at Diamond. You probably got this on your phone, but a public safety alert was issued here just a few moments ago. The air quality here in Spokane is ranging from very unhealthy to hazardous. All across the county, the Spokane Regional Health District is asking that everybody take steps to reduce their exposure by staying indoors as much as possible. And they expect the very unhealthy to hazardous air quality through tomorrow afternoon, possibly Sunday morning. So very unhealthy conditions with the air this afternoon. That's a big story for sure.

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0: Big 99.9 County Country. Close keys. What? That, of course, Lainey Wilson. I believe that's John Mayer on the guitar. It's a quarter after. The air quality. Putting the kibosh to a few things this afternoon. If one of your plans tonight was to see Stephen Wilson Jr. in concert at Northern Quest, you're going to have to make new plans. That show has been postponed due to poor air quality. Northern Quest is right now working on a new date for the show, and we'll announce that as soon as possible. So get Stephen Wilson Jr. in concert. Northern Quest postponed tonight. All of the existing tickets, though, will be honored for the new date. If you need more info, box office at northernquest.com, or you can call 509-481-2800.
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6: 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Hope you're having a fantastic Friday afternoon. 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Now is the time. The emergency inventory reduction sale, it is happening now. Of course, Walker's Furniture and Mattress, they're open till 7 tonight, tomorrow 10 to 6, and then Sunday 11 to 5. Sam and I, we are out here out front hanging out till about 5, so make sure to stop by and say hello to us. We might even hook you up with some Coyote Country swag. It's producer Steve at Walker's Furniture and Mattress, 15 East Boone, for their emergency inventory reduction sale with the Big 99.9 Coyote Country.
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4: The story this afternoon begins when a husband in Romania goes out for some beverages with his buddies, and, well, he forgot to come home.
5: Uh-oh.
4: Yeah. The wife, naturally, she went berserk, and when he came home the next day, they got into a big old argument. Well, things got pretty heated during the argument. He shoved her, and she vowed revenge. Here's what happened. She waited until he fell asleep, and as soon as she heard him snoring, she crept in, and she chopped off...
5: Whoa!
4: Easy, easy. She chopped off one of his small toes with a pair of bolt cutters.
5: Man.
4: Yeah. She wasn't playing.
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3: 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You can't miss the giant tent that's out front. Sam and I were right next to it. 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

The Big 99.9 Coyote Country. Yeah, that's in the top 10 this week. Stella Lefley and her debut, Boston. Big Drive at Diamond, 3:41, little after 4. 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
1: Well, happy Friday. Happy almost official start to the weekend. I think we can say that. It's producer Steve on the Big 99.9 Coyote Country. And here's something to make you real happy if you like saving money. 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Lots and lots of awesome items. We're talking sofa sectional, recliners, mattresses, even home decor stuff. So if you've even been thinking about, you know, replacing one room or refreshing an entire home, this is the place to be. 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How great is that? Stop by, check in with the amazing staff here at Walker's Furniture and Mattress. 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
2: 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Of course, you want to shop early for the best selection because, you know, once it's gone, it's gone. 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The emergency inventory reduction sale is happening right now. You don't want to miss out. Of course, Sam and I, we are out here until 5 this afternoon, 5 tonight. We'd love to see you before we go. They are open till 7 tonight, tomorrow 10 to 6, and Sunday 11 to 5. It's producer Steve, the emergency inventory reduction sale at Walker's Furniture and Mattress, 15 East Boone, for the Big 99.9 Coyote Country.
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Nitty Gritty from Music City here just a bit. And the Hardcores, Braving the Smoke. 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

0: His name is Jacob Hackworth. What took you so long here, the Coyote? 4:30 now. Did they grab a diamond?
1: And now, the Nitty Gritty from Music City with Jim Diamond.
0: All right, let's get right down to it. At more than 500 million Ella Langley's Choose in Texas, it's the most streamed song of this year so far. Wow. Cheyenne Frontier Days gets underway today and runs through the 26th. Blake Shelton, Riley Green, Hardy, Jody Messina are among the headliners with other acts on the bill, including Brooks and Dunn, Travis Tritt, Cole Swindell, and the Red Place Race. My goodness, there's some great entertainment there. And the rodeo, too, right? Chris Stapleton, Zach Top, Cody Jinks are the headliners for Under the Big Sky Festival. It kicks off today in beautiful Whitefish, Montana. Dan and Shay will offer up another preview of their next album, Young, with the July 24th release of Her, the Kids, and Jesus. Scotty McCreery is out with some new music today. Scotty McCreery's 15, which includes his number ones, along with covers of Conway Twitty's Hello, Darling, and Kris Kristofferson's Why Me, Lord. Top songs in radio this week. At number 10, Ella Langley, Be Her. At number 9, Luke Bryan, She's Country and She Knows It. Woman by Kane Brown at number 8. Stella Lethe at number 7 with Boston. Josh Ross, Hate How You Look at number 6. Taylor Swift right there in the middle at number 5 with an I Knew It, I Knew You. At number 4, Kenny Chesney, Carrying On, or Carry On. Luke Combs, Be By You at number 3. Morgan and Ella with I Can't Love You Anymore. And the number 1 song this week playing on the radio is Megan Maroney's Beautiful Things. There you go. That's the Nitty Gritty from Music City right here on The Big Drive.
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7: 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Hope you're having a fantastic Friday afternoon. And, of course, you can make it better by coming out to Walker's Furniture and Mattress, where I'm at right now, 15 East Boone. They are doing their emergency inventory reduction sale right now, where, get this, you can save up to 70% off or more underneath the tent. They have this big tent here in the parking lot right next to our tent. And, yeah, lots of items at lots of great, great prices. Of course, check in with the amazing staff here. They can assist you in what you might be looking for. Let's talk a little bit about some of the mattresses that they have. Beauty Rest Black, Serta iComfort, Heirloom, more as well. Get the mattress deals under the tent while they last, of course. Coming sooner rather than later is the good thing, because once they're gone, they are gone. Queen sets that were $12.49, now $5.99. Ones that were $49.99 are now $12.99. The list goes on and on of just some fantastic deals on mattresses and other things, too. It's producer Steve at the emergency inventory reduction sale at Walker's Furniture and Mattress at 15 East Boone for the Big 99.9 Coyote Country.
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Just a few minutes, I will announce this week's winner of $500 in free groceries in the Great Grocery Giveaway. Hang up. Here's Zach John King. Get to drinking.

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0: All right, so we've drawn the winner. 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
7: 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Sam and I, we're hanging out here for just a few more minutes. We're going to be out here until 5. We'd love to see you, meet and greet you, maybe hook you up with some Coyote Country swag, and then for you to take advantage of everything going on here at Walker's Furniture and Mattress for their emergency inventory reduction sale. 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
9: Hi, it's Chris Crocker in the 4 News Now First Alert Weather Center. Terrible air quality across the region today. We do have an air quality alert in effect, and it is expected to be smoky again on Saturday. Possibly some clearing in the afternoon. High temperature of 88 degrees. A sunny day otherwise.
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